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0: 91.9 North, 97.9 South. The Bruce. It's a contest line, a conversation starter, a sophisticated futuristic mechanism to tell a DJ they messed up. Yeah, we get that a lot. It's the Elgin Jewelers text line, and we want you to try and wear it out. Text the keyword SPARKLE, and you might win something shiny at the end of the month. So that's a bonus, right? A celebration, a recommendation, a helpful hint? 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Courtesy of Elgin Jewelers, downtown Port Elgin. Diamonds are their specialty. Oh, and the text line number? 519-389-9790. 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
0: Bruce County weather.
3: A chance of showers tonight and a risk of a thunderstorm. Breezy, a low around 15 degrees. A chance of showers Thursday morning. Still a risk of a thunderstorm, then clearing in the afternoon. Breezy, a high of 25, feeling like 33 with the humidity.
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0: Bruce County weather.
3: A chance of showers tonight and a risk of a thunderstorm. Breezy, a low around 15 degrees. A chance of showers Thursday morning, still a risk of a thunderstorm, then clearing in the afternoon. Breezy, a high of 25, feeling like 33 with the humidity.
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0: Bruce County weather.
7: A chance of showers tonight and a risk of a thunderstorm. Breezy, a low around 15 degrees. A chance of showers Thursday morning. Still a risk of a thunderstorm, then clearing in the afternoon. Breezy, a high of 25, feeling like 33 with the humidity.
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0: The Bruce comes alive at 5 every weekday afternoon after the 5 o'clock news. 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
0: Bruce County weather.
6: A chance of showers tonight and a risk of a thunderstorm. Breezy, a low around 15 degrees. A chance of showers Thursday morning, still a risk of a thunderstorm, then clearing in the afternoon. Breezy, a high of 25, feeling like 33 with the humidity.
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0: Bruce County weather.
4: A chance of showers tonight and a risk of a thunderstorm. Breezy, a low around 15 degrees. A chance of showers Thursday morning, still a risk of a thunderstorm, then clearing in the afternoon. Breezy, a high of 25, feeling like 33 with the humidity.
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1: Hey, it's Bruffer here. 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
0: Bruce County weather.
5: A chance of showers tonight and a risk of a thunderstorm. Breezy, a low around 15 degrees. A chance of showers Thursday morning, still a risk of a thunderstorm, then clearing in the afternoon. Breezy, a high of 25, feeling like 33 with the humidity.
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0: Bruce County weather.
7: A chance of showers tonight and a risk of a thunderstorm. Breezy, a low around 15 degrees. A chance of showers Thursday morning. Still a risk of a thunderstorm, then clearing in the afternoon. Breezy, a high of 25, feeling like 33 with the humidity.
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0: 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The Bruce. From Boundary Peak 187 to Cape Spear, Newfoundland. See the shining sea, Canada. Pumping out some of the best rock in the world. The Bruce champions Canadian independent music, including Indigenous and Bruce County musicians. Here's the deal. Bruce County bands, get us your songs. Friends of the Bruce, give us a heads up on untapped Canadian independent music that you've discovered and you're digging. The best country in the world making the best music in the world. 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
0: Bruce County weather.
4: A chance of showers tonight and a risk of a thunderstorm. Breezy, a low around 15 degrees. A chance of showers Thursday morning, still a risk of a thunderstorm, then clearing in the afternoon. Breezy, a high of 25, feeling like 33 with the humidity.
0: Miller Lake.
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0: Bruce County weather.
4: A chance of showers and a risk of a thunderstorm. Breezy, the temperature dipping to around 15 degrees. A chance of showers or a thunderstorm to start Thursday, then clearing in the afternoon. The breeze becoming light, a high of 28, feeling like 36 with the humidity.
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0: Bruce County weather.
5: A chance of showers and a risk of a thunderstorm. Breezy, the temperature dipping to around 15 degrees. A chance of showers or a thunderstorm to start Thursday, then clearing in the afternoon. The breeze becoming light, a high of 28, feeling like 36 with the humidity.
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0: Bruce County weather.
6: A chance of showers and a risk of a thunderstorm. Breezy, the temperature dipping to around 15 degrees. A chance of showers or a thunderstorm to start Thursday, then clearing in the afternoon. The breeze becoming light, a high of 28, feeling like 36 with the humidity.
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0: Bruce County weather.
6: A chance of showers and a risk of a thunderstorm. Breezy, the temperature dipping to around 15 degrees. A chance of showers or a thunderstorm to start Thursday, then clearing in the afternoon. The breeze becoming light, a high of 28, feeling like 36 with the humidity.
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From the tip of the peninsula to that pointy part at the bottom near Teeswater, people of the Bruce, mate! Oh, crap. I mean, unite! 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
6: A chance of showers and a risk of a thunderstorm. Breezy, the temperature dipping to around 15 degrees. A chance of showers or a thunderstorm to start Thursday, then clearing in the afternoon. The breeze becoming light, a high of 28, feeling like 36 with the humidity.
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over at the Bruce Bauer. 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
0: Bruce County weather.
3: A chance of showers and a risk of a thunderstorm. Breezy, the temperature dipping to around 15 degrees. A chance of showers or a thunderstorm to start Thursday, then clearing in the afternoon. The breeze becoming light, a high of 28, feeling like 36 with the humidity.
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4: Bruce County weather.
5: A chance of showers and a risk of a thunderstorm. Breezy, the temperature dipping to around 15 degrees. A chance of showers or a thunderstorm to start Thursday, then clearing in the afternoon. The breeze becoming light, a high of 28, feeling like 36 with the humidity.
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4: A chance of showers and a risk of a thunderstorm. Breezy, the temperature dipping to around 15 degrees. A chance of showers or a thunderstorm to start Thursday, then clearing in the afternoon. The breeze becoming light, a high of 28, feeling like 36 with the humidity.
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0: Bruce County weather.
3: A chance of showers and a risk of a thunderstorm. Breezy, the temperature dipping to around 15 degrees. A chance of showers or a thunderstorm to start Thursday, then clearing in the afternoon. The breeze becoming light, a high of 28, feeling like 36 with the humidity.
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0: Bruce County weather.
7: A chance of showers and a risk of a thunderstorm. Breezy. The temperature dipping to around 15 degrees. A chance of showers or a thunderstorm to start Thursday, then clearing in the afternoon. The breeze becoming light, a high of 28, feeling like 36 with the humidity.
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0: Bruce County weather.
4: A chance of showers and a risk of a thunderstorm. Breezy, the temperature dipping to around 15 degrees. A chance of showers or a thunderstorm to start Thursday, then clearing in the afternoon. The breeze becoming light, a high of 28, feeling like 36 with the humidity.
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0: Bruce County weather.
7: A chance of showers and a risk of a thunderstorm. Breezy. The temperature dipping to around 15 degrees. A chance of showers or a thunderstorm to start Thursday, then clearing in the afternoon. The breeze becoming light, a high of 28, feeling like 36 with the humidity.
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1: Good morning. It's 6 o'clock. I'm Matt Hermes. A Mild May Lumber Company is getting a big expansion boost from the Ontario government. Claire McCormack has more.
2: Bernie McGlynn Lumber is a family-owned hardwood sawmill in Mild May. The province says it's investing $1.6 million to help in a $5.3 million project to more than double the company's production space, increase output by 47%, create 5 new jobs, and support 13 existing ones. The province says it's part of its plan to protect Ontario forestry workers and businesses by making strategic investments to help the forest sector adapt, compete, and grow in the face of U.S. tariffs. Claire McCormack, Mild May.
1: Brockton won't be opting into the province's e-scooter pilot program. Council made the decision at its meeting this week, effectively maintaining a ban on e-scooter use in Brockton. The Ontario government is currently running an e-scooter pilot program, which allows them to be used in the province, but only in municipalities that choose to allow them. On the national news, a bill has been introduced to ban Canadians under 16 from using social media. It proposes setting up a digital safety commission, which would enforce rules on websites like Facebook and Instagram. AI chatbots will not be banned for kids, but Ottawa wants chat services to have safeguards when users express violent ideas. And some prominent people have lined up to oppose Premier Doug Ford's plan to expand the Toronto Island Airport. Margaret Atwood, Bob Rae, and Haley Wickenheiser are among those who've asked Ottawa to press the brakes until more is known about long-term impacts. The Ford government has served notice it plans to take over the airport from the City of Toronto, but any expansion also needs the approval of the Toronto Port Authority, which is a federal agency. That's a look at the news. Now on to sports.
3: I'm RJ Brighthead. Here's the morning sports presented by RE/MAX. The Knicks are the first team to trail by 29 points in an NBA Finals game and come back to win. OG Anunoby's tip-in with 1.2 seconds to go gave the Knicks a one-point win and a 3-1 lead on the Spurs. The Toronto Tempo defeated Connecticut. The Hurricanes and Golden Knights are tied at 2, entering Game 5 of the Stanley Cup Final tonight in Carolina. The World Cup starts today. Mexico plays South Africa at 3 this afternoon. Then later tonight, South Korea faces Czechia. Canada's first match is tomorrow in Toronto against Bosnia-Herzegovina. Max Scherzer became the 11th pitcher ever to record 3,500 strikeouts, but he gave up 5 runs in just over 3 innings in the Blue Jays' loss to the Phillies. The Chiefs reworked Patrick Mahomes' contract, making it the first NFL deal valued at over $500 million. And Victoria Mboko withdrew from singles after injuring her knee at Queen's Club, raising doubt on whether she can still play doubles with Serena Williams. That's sports. The forecast is next.
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0: Bruce County weather.
1: Chance of some showers this morning, then a mix of sun and cloud throughout the day. A high of 27, feeling more like 35. Tonight, increasing cloudiness. Chance of rain or thunder showers overnight. A low of 17, and cloudy early on tomorrow, then clearing in the afternoon. A high of 22. Right now, it is 21 in Saugeen Shores. I'm Matt Hermes. 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

0: Tall, dark, and handsome? More like short, pasty white, some really interesting skin modeling. Face only a mother could love. Longy and Bruffer are on the bruise.
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13: You ready? I'm ready.
14: Just tell me when I'm on.
13: Just press play.
14: I don't know if you've worked with one of these before. We call it a microphone.
13: What a gorgeous, gorgeous morning. And I know it's wet, but look at it. Look at it.
14: So it seems really wet right now. Like, did we just miss a rain?
13: So depending on where you are, maybe in Bruce County.
14: Yeah.
13: See, yesterday.
14: Like, it was drier when I drove in an hour ago.
13: Yesterday. In Kincardine, at our place, and we're not that far from Sobeys. Apparently, right. There's a torrential downfall right there, and we didn't get a lick at our house.
14: That used to happen here all the time at Pizza Delight. It wasn't raining, and it was raining here or something. I mean, it's literally next door.
13: Well, there's got to be a cutoff point somewhere, I guess.
14: It was so nice this morning, and I kind of feel bad because I missed my chance yesterday, and it wasn't raining at my house this morning. It looked like it had rained a little bit, mostly dry. I did my morning stretches outside beside the pool. How do you like them apples?
13: Goodness, eh?
14: Huh?
13: Wow.
14: But would have been nice.
13: What are they called? A metrosexual.
14: Yeah, would have been nice had the sun started coming up. Like, if I could have waited another hour.
13: Could you imagine
14: if
13: somebody had a camera there and see such a poetic view?
14: No.
13: As you and the sun coming up and some kind of yoga pose?
14: Did you say pathetic view or poetic view? I don't.
13: Take your choice.
14: It might have scarred some people, right. I would tell you that.
13: And I went ahead last night because we didn't get that much rain right at our place. And I went ahead and I watered all the veggies and the plants last night. And then, well, this.
14: I think we got it. I think you got a little rain in everyone's life. A little rain must fall.
13: Won't hurt it, Brian.
14: Still the chance of we could see some showers or drizzle yet this morning. But the environment Canada's saying like 27 with a humidex of 32. So keep the windows closed and your air conditioner on. 18 tonight and back to like 24 with a 29 humidex tomorrow with the chance of showers. Looks like we've got the chance of showers staggering into the weekend, but they're kind of, the chance would be like, all right, we'll have some in the morning and not all day or
13: whatever.
14: Look
13: at a Saturday forecast.
14: Away. Yeah.
13: Sunshine high 24. That's it.
14: Oh, I'm looking at yesterday's forecast, but still, it didn't change very much.
13: So the irony of that, Brian, is that you literally walked into
14: the
13: studio like 45 seconds ago and handed me the weather. This is Thursday.
14: And listen, I've got a story on Alzheimer's later on here as well.
13: Yes, you might
14: because
13: that.
14: It might be on setting.
13: You better hurry, though.
14: Better really hurry. The long and short of it is I got to go find a particular mushroom. See if it helps me out.
13: Like medicinal or?
14: And not a micro dose,
13: or
14: dude.
13: Or groovy.
14: No.

0: and Brouffer on the Brews.
1: By the way, it's National Corn on the Cob Day. I'm guessing that's not here. We still got a couple of months.
2: No.
1: We got a couple of months to go before we get into the cob.
2: Yeah, we do. I see a pop up, but it's product of USA. So yeah, I'll wait for the Canadian stuff.
1: Absolutely, I'll wait for the local grown stuff.
2: Oh.
1: And, how do you? I mean, I'm guessing you buttered the living delight of it.
2: I just from one end to the other, Brian. I'll butter my cob.
1: Did I tell you one time we had a big cob thing? Well, we had a few things. We used to have a party at our house called Corn Stock.
2: Yes,
1: get it, Corn Stock.
2: I get it.
1: And we had music and drinks and all the corn. Lots of corn. And we just put a few pounds of butter in a slow cooker. Melt it, and you just drop the whole cob right in there. Talk about that butter getting into every crack and crevice.
3: You might be a redneck if.
1: Like, you just dropped it in with tongs and then picked it out every single
2: just
1: spot.
2: Just dripping.
1: Every, in between every cob, that's it. It was everywhere, man.
2: Brian?
1: Yeah.
2: Ever good.
1: And you know I'm a connoisseur of fine food. Can I tell you something yesterday?
2: Uh-huh.
1: I finally made a good thing of ribs.
2: What?
1: You know, I'm never good at making ribs, and I don't understand why.
2: Yeah, you don't have a smoker, though.
1: No, but even smoking ribs is probably ribs. My understanding is, I've tried, one of the hardest things to smoke. Because, like, it's there's a lot of stages.
2: I can't even roll them.
1: And there's a lot. Well, they keep ripping the zigzags.
2: Ripping the zigzag.
1: I made a beauty last night, not on a cooker, just in my pressure cooker. You know those Omnipots or whatever they are? Is that what they're called?
2: Tell me it was just falling off the bone.
1: Dude, I never had it just fall. Like, I tried to pick the rack out of the thing, and it just fell apart in there almost. Like, I barely.
2: That's a good rib.
1: Yeah. And so now I'm like. Because sometimes ribs are on a pretty good sale. And they're like, you can get a lot, even though you don't get a lot because they're bony. But, I mean, you go, ribs, that's a pretty good price. So the difference is, and I gave them a coating or whatever, blah, blah, blah, blah. Here's the deal. And I wish I had some Dr. Pepper because my daughter loves Dr. Pepper. But I bet if I had put that in the pressure cooker, that would add a nice little flavor.
2: Sensuous.
1: So I used regular beer and a bit of water instead. But the difference was, I think, I don't know if this was the difference or not, but I stood them up instead of just laid them in. Do you follow what I mean?
2: So
1: I stood them up. I saw this online around, you know, you bend the rack a little bit and just stand it up around the
2: vertical.
1: Outside. I went vertical. And oh my God. They were. And then you took them out. I gave them some barbecue sauce and then just broiled them for a minute. And you know what I love about you as a vegetarian?
2: Yes.
1: You can still lick your lips when I'm describing meat.
2: Absolutely. Theater of the mind, man.
1: Now, I don't think they make a near rib, do they? Or a vegetarian rib?
2: They probably do.
1: Maybe a McRib.
2: It's hit and miss with the plant-based stuff, I'll tell you that. It's hit and miss.
1: I love how you're still drooling, even though you would not eat it right now.
2: Meats.
1: Ever good.
2: Ever good.

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1: So I don't want to bore people with basketball talk, especially if especially if that's not your jam.
2: Well, it could be worse.
1: Oh,
2: Bruff, could be worse considering soccer starting today. So you could really bore us.
1: Well, and first game four, and we'll get into that later on this morning. But first game four, Team Canada is tomorrow against Bosnia Herzegovina.
2: Oh, I don't want to beat up on those guys. They've had a tough go.
1: They had a tough go for sure.
2: Yeah, that's former Yugoslavia.
1: But the roof blew off Madison Square Garden last night. Knicks pulled off the greatest comeback in NBA Finals history. 29-point deficit. And it's not just that 29-point deficit. It's the way they made that comeback. With 9 minutes left, it didn't look good for the Knicks. And then, bam!
2: Really?
1: Yes,
2: that's a run.
3: That's pretty good, yeah.
1: They had a run in the second half for
2: sure. I thought you were going to say it was Taylor's rehearsal.
1: Speaking of which, did you see Taylor, not at this game last night, but the controversial game, the one before that at Masses, she was there.
2: Is that the one that someone else was at there too?
1: Oh, well, celebrities are always at the NBA games, especially in New York, right?
2: Mm-hmm. Yeah.
1: But Mariska was there from Law & Order.
2: Okay.
1: And they were both wearing the same T-shirt.
2: Oh, no.
1: Stevie Nicks. With a K?
2: No kidding.
1: Yeah, isn't that cute?
2: Oh, I get it.
3: That is cute.
1: Stevie Nicks. Stevie Nicks with a K. By the way, welcome, Shani.
3: Shani
1: left here. And Esty and Alana Haim had Nicole Kidman T-shirt and Nickelback T-shirt on.
2: Nicole Kidman hasn't worn many T-shirts in her recent movies. The ones I've seen, anyway.
1: No, she dresses, right? She wears dresses. Is that what you're meant?
3: Well,
2: those seem to slide. Those dresses, at least in the part of the movies I'm watching, seem to slide off.
3: You're fast forwarding.
2: Yeah, exactly.
1: Brian, eyes wide shut, buddy.
2: Yeah.
3: Oh, jeez.
1: Eyes wide shut.
3: No one closed their eyes for that.
1: So that's a 3-3 lead now for the Knicks. I don't know the history of teams down 3-1, but it's probably not good in the NBA Finals.
2: Mm. Well, maybe maybe Swiftie can go and cheer them on.
1: What, you think she was just scoping out the joint for her wedding?
2: Yep, she's going right under the net. I could put a balloon arch with some helium balloons, something like that. She's getting it all planned, bro.
1: A balloon arch. Yeah. Taylor Swift's wedding.
2: Yeah.
1: You think?
2: Yeah.
1: Okay.
2: She's going to get some local help with that, I think. So
1: she started from the bottom, now she's here.

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1: Okay, let's talk about a passion of mine.
2: All right. Okay.
1: Beet juice.
3: All right, let's roll. Yeah.
1: Beet juice. Now, finally, you know, researchers are catching up to me because I've been drinking beet juice straight from the pickled beet jar.
2: Really good
1: for years.
3: Yep. We can tell by your shirt.
1: Yeah, it's either mustard or beet juice on my shirt.
3: Oh man, that stuff stains, dude.
1: Oh,
3: dude, it is like
2: that's dye.
1: Yeah, that's like blood.
3: Yep. I'm sure that people use that.
2: It's actually easier to get blood out than beet juice.
1: Hot sauce is another one. That is so. We have spilled hot sauce. I have spilled.
3: I'm tossing that around. Like somebody else's
1: roll. I have still hot sauce on the kitchen counter.
2: Yeah.
1: And you have to get the Jamix out.
2: Oh, yeah. It'll stain. Yeah.
1: Researchers found that athletes who drank beet juice about 2.5 hours before exercise saw some serious benefits. Football players generated about 11% more peak power during sprint tests, reached the top output faster than those who drank a placebo. Yeah. Ever had a placebo?
3: A placebo beet juice. That sounds great. Isn't that
1: yummy?
3: Isn't that what you drink before a CT scan or something?
1: A red dye.
2: All that dye stuff's terrible.
1: Another study tracked mountain climbers, and you're one of those, Longy.
3: Oh, yeah. It's because of my strong ankles. I've always been told you have feet like a mountain goat.
1: So you're at 13,000 feet.
4: Hoofs. Look up. Look way up.
3: It's my hoofs.
1: It's Longy and his hoofs. The climbers who had beetroot juice before showed better leg strength, improved endurance, stronger grip strength, and reported less calf soreness in the days after the climb.
2: Yeah, it makes sense. Mm-hmm. It's really good.
3: So you can't beat that juice.
1: You can't beat that juice. The key is nitrates.
2: Good. Yeah.
1: Converts them into nitric oxide, which helps improve oxygen delivery to your muscles, right?
2: Yeah.
1: And beets aren't the only source, like spinach.
2: Yep.
3: Well, we know that from Popeye.
2: Yeah, Popeye.
1: Swiss chard. Oh, I love Swiss chard.
3: What the hell is a chard?
1: Huh?
3: I thought that's a piece of glass that breaks and cut yourself.
2: It's a type of lettuce.
1: It's what you find in the bottom of your underwear.
3: It's a type of lettuce.
2: Yeah, it's like a
1: type of lettuce.
2: It's a leaf.
1: That's on the list. Celery, radishes too.
3: Let us move on.
1: That's basically everything I eat, right?
3: Yeah. It's just a rabbit food list.
1: Being a vegetarian.
2: Yeah.
3: You think it improves your muscles. You should see what it does to the color of your stool.
2: Yeah, you got to be careful with that.

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2: Good morning. It's 7 o'clock. I'm Matt Hermes. A Mild May Lumber Company is getting a big expansion boost from the Ontario government. Claire McCormack has more.
3: Bernie McGlynn Lumber is a family-owned hardwood sawmill in Mild May. The province says it's investing $1.6 million to help in a $5.3 million project to more than double the company's production space, increase output by 47%, create five new jobs, and support 13 existing ones. The province says it's part of its plan to protect Ontario forestry workers and businesses by making strategic investments to help the forest sector adapt, compete, and grow in the face of U.S. tariffs. Claire McCormack, Mild May.
2: Brockton won't be opting into the province's e-scooter pilot program. Council made the decision at its meeting this week, effectively maintaining a ban on e-scooter use in Brockton. The Ontario government is currently running an e-scooter pilot program, which allows them to be used in the province, but only in municipalities that choose to allow them. On the national news, a bill has been introduced to ban Canadians under 16 from using social media. It proposes setting up a digital safety commission, which would enforce rules on websites like Facebook and Instagram. AI chatbots will not be banned for kids, but the federal Liberal government wants chat services to have safeguards when users express violent ideas. And some prominent people have lined up to oppose Premier Doug Ford's plan to expand the Toronto Island Airport. Margaret Atwood, Bob Rae, and Haley Wickenheiser are among those who've asked Ottawa to press the brakes until more is known about long-term impacts. The Ford government has served notice it plans to take over the airport from the City of Toronto, but any expansion also needs approval of the Toronto Port Authority, which is a federal agency. That's a look at the news. Now on to sports.
4: I'm RJ Brighthead. Here's the morning sports presented by RE/MAX. The Knicks are the first team to trail by 29 points in an NBA Finals game and come back to win. OG Anunoby's tip-in with 1.2 seconds to go gave the Knicks a one-point win and a 3-1 lead on the Spurs. The Toronto Tempo defeated Connecticut. The Hurricanes and Golden Knights are tied at 2, entering Game 5 of the Stanley Cup Final tonight in Carolina. The World Cup starts today. Mexico plays South Africa at 3 this afternoon. Then later tonight, South Korea faces Czechia. Canada's first match is tomorrow in Toronto against Bosnia-Herzegovina. Max Scherzer became the 11th pitcher ever to record 3,500 strikeouts, but he gave up 5 runs in just over 3 innings in the Blue Jays' loss to the Phillies. The Chiefs reworked Patrick Mahomes' contract, making it the first NFL deal valued at over $500 million. And Victoria Mboko withdrew from singles after injuring her knee at Queen's Club, raising doubt on whether she can still play doubles with Serena Williams. That's sports. The forecast is next.
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0: Bruce County weather.
2: Chance of some showers this morning, then a mix of sun and cloud throughout the day. A high of 27, feeling more like 35. Tonight, increasing cloudiness, chance of rain or thunder showers overnight. A low of 17, and cloudy early on tomorrow, then clearing in the afternoon. A high of 22. Right now it is 21 in Saugeen Shores. I'm Matt Hermes. 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

0: Sure, there are better morning shows, but why nitpick? Longy and Brumper on the Bruce.
1: Up and away. Who did that?
2: Mighty Mouse, right?
1: Yeah. Mighty Mouse. And then the guy from In Living Color, but that was so inappropriate.
3: Those weigh-ins.
4: I was a fly girl, so I loved In Living Color.
1: Yeah. I like to weigh in on those Damon and his brother. And
3: oh my God, so funny, man.
4: They're funny.
3: I like to weigh in on how funny they are. Jim Carrey. That was sort of the birth of the Jim Carrey note today.
4: And he says that, too.
3: Yeah.
1: My God.
3: In Living Color.
1: Yeah. Fire Marshal Bill.
3: You know who can do a great Fire Marshal Bill? Justin Bieber.
1: Justin Bieber.
4: Really?
1: And he without even trying.
3: Nope.
4: Oh, wow.
1: There was a video.
3: And he gets the facial stuff going, too. It's really good.
1: Good
3: Canadian kid from Stratford, Ontario, Justin Bieber. Anyhow, this is the Dad's Up and At 'Em song of the day. That's when we play a pump-up song to get Dad up and at 'em and celebrate of Father's Day. Yes. Father's Day is 1 week from this Sunday, which is also the first day of summer this year. 21st.
1: Yes. I'm excited. 21st.
3: Yes. So we will take qualifiers right up until through Thursday, and then next Friday,
4: one week
3: from tomorrow, we'll give away the prize from Kristen's Pharmacy and Soggy and Shores.
1: Here's what you do. You're going to hear this song, and you are all going to know it. You go to the Elgin Jewelry text line, 519-389-9790. You enter the keyword dad.
3: Dad.
1: D-A-D, dad.
4: Dad.
3: And he had to spell it out.
1: Yes, dad. Dad is Faja. Faja is dad.
4: Faja.
3: Not the Faja.
1: Not the Faja. And you also then, after you put the keyword dad, you put the name of this song.

0: Longy and Bruffer, mailing it in every weekday morning. Go team on the Brews.
1: There's your dad's Up and Adam song of the day. And if you don't get Up and Adam with that, well, you check your pulse.
2: And if you don't know what that song was, definitely check your pulse again. Check yourself.
3: You should have known
1: double,
3: that one.
1: Each wrist.
2: He leads off with the song title pretty heavily right there.
3: Yeah.
2: You know.
1: Oh, well, yells just give it out. Away then, Brian.
2: Yell it out. Give it away. That's like, entries, I think they know.
1: Entries came pouring in on the Elgin Jewelers text line.
3: Like crazy.
1: So, and you can still do that, right? So text dad. In the name of that song,
2: qualifies
1: which is quite
2: you.
1: Obvious, right?
2: Yep, qualifies you for the Father's Day prize.
1: 519-389-9790.
2: May I add?
1: Yes, anything you
2: thank
1: want.
2: You so much to almost every listener, to a person who has not sent in a text message before, included their name this time.
1: Well, you've scolded people.
2: Oh, I have.
1: I mean...
2: And I'm not a typical scolder, but I've put it out there. It's a frustration, a personal frustration of mine. Like, to me is like you with shredding paper and those little stupid YouTube microphones. Like those,
1: oh, God, you know, I hate those things.
2: There's things I hate, and there's things you hate, and my pet peeve was not including your name and location. So all you who did that, thank you for listening.
1: Brian Longmire, not your typical scolder.
3: Not your typical scolder.
1: We want to thank Kristen's Pharmacy, Soggy and Chores. Kristen has a wonderful little Father's Day gift to give away, and we'll do that 1 week from tomorrow.
3: Yeah.
1: So we still have a couple of days of Dad's pump-up songs.
2: Maybe
1: mix of sun and cloud today. Chance of showers this morning. Risk of a thunderstorm. High 27. Humidex, 35 today.
2: I
1: got the shorts
2: that.
1: On.
3: I got shorts on.
1: Shanny's got the shorts on.
3: Yep.
1: And well, I know he's got his shorts on,
3: he's
1: too.
3: He's always
1: well,
3: got shorts
2: I almost took them off, but, you know.
3: Getting warm?
2: Yeah.
1: That's the second time you've mentioned that actor this morning.
2: What's that?
1: Almost.
2: Almost? Almost pants off?
1: All right.
2: He's Russian. Almost pants off.
3: He's Russian.
2: Or at least Sylvia Block. I don't know. Pensovsky.
1: Sylvia Tyson.
2: He's short.
3: What?
1: Time for the Morning Funny brought to you by Ewan Glass in Port Elgin and Kincardine for all your repair and installation of automotive glass. They handle insurance claims from start to
3: finish.
2: Oh, yeah, Sweden.
3: Sweden.
2: Hey, they're flat. They're near each other, Sweden and Finnish.
1: So it's Brian Regan this morning, and the topic is very apropos, sort of, kind of, because we have a couple of seven-game series happening right now in the NBA. 3-1 series lead. The Knicks won last night against the Spurs. And NHL, it's Carolina Hurricanes and the Vegas Golden Knights.
2: Blue Jays did lose this series.
1: May we add that the Blue Jays just lost a series against the Phillies.
2: Yeah, now Philly's tough team, though.
1: Right, so here is Brian Regan on best of seven games.
4: Well, we have the basketball playoffs and the hockey playoffs happening. I always love whenever there's a best of seven series, because then I get to hear my favorite sports reporter question. Would you consider this a must-win game? You know, they always feel like they have to say yes. Yeah, we want to win it. It's very important, you know. Got our uniforms on anyway, might as well try. It's not always the right answer, man. It's a math question. I wish I would answer that question honestly. It's a best of seven. You're down one game to nothing. Would you consider this a must-win game? No. No, we can lose tonight. We can lose tomorrow night, too. We don't want to, but that wasn't your question. You asked if it was a must-win game, and if you'd ever taken a rudimentary math class, you'd already know the magic number's 3. When you're down 3, then you must win them or you're out.

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1: 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Go.
2: Kit.
1: Did we just become best friends?
3: Kit, for sure.
1: Kit?
3: Yeah.
1: Really?
2: I like Kit.
1: I wonder why.
2: Did Good Old Boys, does that count?
1: Huh? Girl Boys. Good Old Boys.
3: That
1: counts for sure.
3: What was the car in Vanishing Point? I like that.
1: What the heck is Vanishing Point?
3: It's a great car movie from the 80s. Are you serious?
1: I don't know.
2: I don't know it either.
3: Somebody out there, please tell me you know Vanishing
1: Point. All right. Google will know it, I suppose.
3: I'm getting the name right.
2: You must have a list over there.
1: Ultimate Classic Rock. Put together the list of the best 80s vehicles, most iconic cars. Okay. And number one was

0: to General Lee. I mean, the magic of the General Lee is it could make squealing sounds on dirt roads. Like when it did burnout. Like that is some kind of TV magic.
1: It's a very special automobile.
0: And
2: it was very special.
0: And it was very difficult for Uncle Jesse to give in that son of a gun because the doors were welded shut.
1: Yeah. So I used to watch that. The Lionshead North Stars, the hockey team,
0: yeah,
1: they used to play on Friday nights at Lionshead Arena.
0: Sure.
1: And I would watch Dukes of Hazzard before I go in and watch the North Star game.
2: Nice.
0: You know who could get in that car very easily? Daisy.
2: Daisy was, yeah, no problem. And nobody she had a problem I see you, watching her.
0: See, she had a cool car, too. Like, she had a satellite, yep. And then she went to the Jeep Wrangler, which was pretty, yeah, that was, yeah, more her.
1: Right. Is that why you're wearing the Daisy Dukes today?
0: To get into the, well, I'm just slouched down. Other cars, the Cadillac Meteor, Miller Meteor Ambulance in Ghostbusters. That one's okay, pretty famous.
1: Who are you going to call?
0: The Plymouth Fury in Christine.
2: Yeah.
0: The Wagon Queen Family Truckster from National Lampoon's Vacation. Hey, the Family Truckster. That went through. They put Grandma on the... They left their dog tied to the bumper, but they put dead Grandma on the roof.
1: Remember when he showed up at the dealership and it's the wrong car?
0: Yeah. They got the Ferrari from Ferris Bueller's Day Off. Remember, you couldn't put it in reverse and take the miles off.
1: Right.
0: That was that's a big one. They've got the Porsche 944 from 16 Candles. I mean, okay. Nice. But an obvious one we're forgetting, the DeLorean.
2: Oh,
1: Back,
2: yeah,
1: to the Future.
0: Huge
1: the future.
0: One is
2: That's
0: on the
2: huge.
0: List.
2: DeLorean.
0: The GMC van on the A-Team. That's a good van. Right?
1: That was so corny, that show.
2: That
0: Wasn't that brutal?
1: Brutal.
0: What was the one time, because it was always Mr. T driving it, and then one time, what's the other guy's name, kind of goofy guy? Anyway, he had to drive it, and he said, I had to put a couple bricks under the seat to make it feel like it's another guy driving it. I can only remember Hannibal. He was the guy with the cigar.
2: Okay.
0: Knight Rider's number 9 on the list, and Magnum P.I.'s Ferrari. That's not even his Ferrari.
2: No.
0: It's Robin Masters.
1: Yeah, I like the helicopter more.
0: Yeah, so do I. TC's helicopter.
1: TC's helicopter.
0: Yeah. Notable ones in my mind that they miss, Scooby-Doo van.
2: Yeah.
0: I was thinking of Tow-Mater from Cars, but that's not 80s. That's much more recent. The Jurassic Park Jeep, that might not be 80s either, right?
2: No, but that's popular.
0: And that's 90s. Very popular one. Definitely miss Smokey and the Bandit's Trans Am, but that might be 70s.
2: That's 70s.
0: Is it?
2: Yeah.
0: So that was a great car. There's some Bond and Bond cars that were pretty cool that I think they missed.
1: You came up with?
0: Austin Powers. Car. He had a pretty
1: hot one.
0: There you are, boys. And even ZZ Top's Eliminator.
2: Oh,
1: nice.
2: Car.
1: That's
0: 32
1: cool
0: coupe. But the ultimate one that Robin Woods is at home listening right now going, what? No mention of Herbie.
1: Herbie. The love bug. Vanishing Point, 1971.
2: I was just looking at that. I was wrong. It's the 70s. And it was a 1970 Dodge Challenger RT that they were trying to deliver. So it's about delivering it from Denver to San Francisco. And it's a cool movie.
0: All those Cannonball
2: Runs. I watched it in the 80s.
0: All those Cannonball Runs cars, they would be cool, too.
2: Right. Yeah.
0: Or Eleanor from Gone in 60 Seconds.
2: Yeah.
1: I had a 72. Dodge Charger.
2: Did you really?
1: Yeah.
0: Imagine if you still had that.
2: Nice.
1: Silver.
2: That's a nice car.
1: Yeah. I was going to college in Barrie at the time, and the guy saw me taking an exit, and then we met up at school later. He said, my God, he said, that car? He said, it looked like the mafia was coming.
2: Oh, that's awesome.
1: It is, brother.
2: That is so cool. It is.
0: There are some nice cars from back in the day.
2: Oh, yeah.

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Push the palm right through the pass. And this one's for the silence and the questions that it brings, and the smell of time and the reverence.

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2: Hooray. They have a big sign.
1: Yeah, they do. And you talk about your big double scoop ice cream at the general store there. 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
2: Can I give you three words?
1: Yeah.
2: Legendary.
1: Yep.
2: Legendary dairy.
3: Mm-hmm. Hey, very good.
1: And they got a little bit of everything at that general store, Shandy. You've got experience there for sure.
3: Yeah, I've gone there for years. And they've got a little bit of everything. You can get, you know, anything from flour to different types of meats to a t-shirt to ice cream.
1: Post a letter?
3: Yeah, you can post a letter in there. Yeah,
2: down towards the south end of the Bruce, of course, between Ripley and Teeswater, about halfway between. Yeah. And just down the road from the Martinfield Old Order Mennonite Meeting House. Hey, you know, my old, that's some of my relatives. I have Martin relatives there, I am sure. The old order types.
1: Yes. And you know what? It's 21 degrees right now.
2: So nice day in Hollywood.
1: Right? It's just not even 8 o'clock here this morning. Great day for
3: to go
1: ice cream. Double scoop ice cream.
3: Go for ice cream.
1: The Hollywood General Store.
3: Yeah.
1: All right. That's just Check Your Temperature, brought to you by Onyx Security Systems. 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Gary.

0: 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It's a contest line, a conversation starter, a sophisticated futuristic mechanism to tell a DJ they messed up. 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A celebration, a recommendation, a helpful hint? 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Courtesy of Elgin Jewelers, downtown Port Elgin. Diamonds are their specialty. Oh, and the text line number? 519-389-9790. 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
3: Good morning. It's 8 o'clock. I'm Matt Hermes. A Mild May Lumber Company is getting a big expansion boost from the Ontario government. Claire McCormack has more.
4: Bernie McGlynn Lumber is a family-owned hardwood sawmill in Mild May. The province says it's investing $1.6 million to help in a $5.3 million project to more than double the company's production space, increase output by 47%, create 5 new jobs, and support 13 existing ones. The province says it's part of its plan to protect Ontario forestry workers and businesses by making strategic investments to help the forest sector adapt, compete, and grow in the face of U.S. tariffs. Claire McCormack, Mild May.
3: Brockton won't be opting into the province's e-scooter pilot program. Council made the decision at its meeting this week, effectively maintaining a ban on e-scooter use in Brockton. The Ontario government is currently running an e-scooter pilot program, which allows them to be used in the province, but only in municipalities that choose to allow them. On the national news, a bill has been introduced to ban Canadians under 16 from using social media. It proposes setting up a digital safety commission, which would enforce rules on websites like Facebook and Instagram. AI chatbots will not be banned for kids, but the federal Liberal government wants chat services to have safeguards when users express violent ideas. And some prominent people have lined up to oppose Premier Doug Ford's plan to expand the Toronto Island Airport. Margaret Atwood, Bob Rae, and Haley Wickenheiser are among those who've asked Ottawa to press the brakes until more is known about long-term impacts. The Ford government has served notice it plans to take over the airport from the City of Toronto, but any expansion also needs approval of the Toronto Port Authority, which is a federal agency. And that's a look at the news. Now on to sports.
5: I'm RJ Brighthead. Here's the morning sports presented by RE/MAX. The Knicks are the first team to trail by 29 points in an NBA Finals game and come back to win. OG Anunoby's tip-in with 1.2 seconds to go gave the Knicks a one-point win and a 3-1 lead on the Spurs. The Toronto Tempo defeated Connecticut. The Hurricanes and Golden Knights are tied at 2, entering Game 5 of the Stanley Cup Final tonight in Carolina. The World Cup starts today. Mexico plays South Africa at 3 this afternoon. Then later tonight, South Korea faces Czechia. Canada's first match is tomorrow in Toronto against Bosnia-Herzegovina. Max Scherzer became the 11th pitcher ever to record 3,500 strikeouts, but he gave up 5 runs in just over 3 innings in the Blue Jays' loss to the Phillies. The Chiefs reworked Patrick Mahomes' contract, making it the first NFL deal valued at over $500 million. And Victoria Mboko withdrew from singles after injuring her knee at Queen's Club, raising doubt on whether she can still play doubles with Serena Williams. That's sports. The forecast is next.
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1: Bruce County weather.
3: Chance of some showers this morning, then a mix of sun and cloud throughout the day. A high of 27, feeling more like 35. Tonight, increasing cloudiness, chance of rain or thunder showers overnight. A low of 17, and cloudy early on tomorrow, then clearing in the afternoon. A high of 22. Right now it is 21 in Saugeen Shores. I'm Matt Hermes. 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

0: Like a temper tantrum in the grocery store?
1: Clean up on aisle 3 and 6 and then over to the baker section.
0: Longy and proper.
1: Just kind of everywhere.
0: On the Brews.
2: Shani Love, show us some of that sweet, sweet swag.
3: Yeah, we got lots of the water bottles right now. Yes, lots of them.
2: Courtesy of the water store, No One Sound.
3: Yes, and you're getting a nice little coupon inside that water bottle for some free water.
2: Yeah, 54 liters.
3: Yes.
4: Dude, when you need water...
2: The water store, there's a good spot, too.
3: Right.
4: I often need water in the mornings. Like, I didn't drink enough the night before, and I'm still thirsty.
2: Oh, I need some water.
4: Like
2: right.
4: Yeah. Dry mouth.
3: Yeah.
2: Hydrate.
4: Cotton face.
2: Hydrate. Yeah.
4: Got the Zachleys.
3: Got the Zachleys.
2: So I guess you'll figure out how you're going to give away these throughout the summer in the cruiser.
3: Yeah. I think
2: you got lots of them.
3: Yeah, lots of them. I think a big thing is, you know, coming up and saying, give me some of that sweet swag.
2: Give me some of that sweet swag.
3: And I'll hook you up with a water bottle. But yeah, you'll drench them. Yeah.
4: Should fill them with water and squirt them
2: first. Squirt them.
3: All right.
4: There you go.
3: See how well you do.
4: Also work on squirt guns if you squeeze hard enough.
3: We'll give them away and come up with a few little good ideas on how to give them away.
2: Throughout the summer.
3: Yeah.
4: When you're out on the roadway.
2: First day of summer, by the way, June 21.
4: Which is also Father's
2: Daddy Day.
4: Daddy
2: Day.
3: Yes.
4: That's right.
3: Faja Day.
2: Big Faja Day.
4: Faja's dad. Dad is Faja. Austin Powers reference.

0: The broadcast cream really does rise to the top. Longy and Bruffer on the Brews.
1: We got drinking, more drinking news.
2: Well, ooh, fantastic.
1: Big, more big beer.
2: Yeah, talk about it. I haven't had a drink in 3 years, so.
1: Well, right, just like we talked
2: actually,
1: about.
2: Actually, it'll be the anniversary. Right
1: oh,
2: now.
1: Oh, really?
2: Yep.
3: Well, good for you.
1: Just like when I talked about my rack of ribs that I made yesterday and your mouth was watering, you're fine to talk about alcohol as well, even though you don't touch
2: it. I'm good. I'm a cold turkey guy.
1: Yeah. You're okay with talking about it. And what we're doing is we're upping the size of cans. There's this ongoing sort of can thing, right? Remember, it used to be all 355s or whatever, regular size beers.
3: Yeah.
1: And here's a bit of a problem is my wife bought me a Yeti, and that Yeti holds regular size beers. So then when I go buy regular size beers, the guys at the beer store look down at me like, why are you not getting the king cans there, buddy? Huh? Can't handle a king can? And I'm like,
2: oh, he can handle a king can.
1: It's my Yeti is the problem. I got to get a king can Yeti, but yeah, I work in radio, and those things are like 40 bucks. Although Miller's sells those Yetis like crazy.
3: They do. They've got a lot of, they got a great Yeti selection.
1: And then, what did we say yesterday? They taller boy.
2: The Coors Light
1: taller boys. So, okay. I mean, they took it up a notch. So what it is basically three cans of beer in one. But it's not really three cans of beer. It's like a giant tube that is a koozie. And you load them in.
2: You load like them up.
1: It's like, a rifle, like a Canadian shotgun.
2: Right.
1: It only holds three shells. This holds three. Hey, I don't
3: like
1: know if that's true,
3: gun.
1: Shanny. You can,
3: tell
1: me. And then you load it, and when it's done, you take it out of the top, you shove her empty back in the bottom, and you got
3: three. It depends on the gun how many
1: interesting.
3: Shells you can
1: get it's giant.
3: In.
1: It's like 18 inches long. So you take it. It's like you're drinking out of a bamboo tree or something. But... And then, if you want, you could use that if you're golfing. That could be your gimme spot for the putt.
2: Right.
1: If you want to do that.
2: Free
3: that's
2: beers.
3: Smart,
1: king.
3: Yeah.
1: I think the only thing you could do above that is maybe do a six-pack holder or even a king, a keg.
3: Well, what happened to
0: the... Directly from the loins of Longy and Bruffer. This is a Longy and Bruffer production.
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0: Longy and Bruffer, textbook example of the terrible twos.
1: Longy and Bruffer on the Bruce.
2: Just 2 weeks away from the opening of the summer season at the Bruce County Playhouse in Southampton at the Town Hall, and we've got...
3: Could Kevin and Sam clarify that, though, because we've been talking off camera here.
2: 2 weeks.
3: You've been shooting and missing all over the place.
4: You told me I was opening in a week.
2: Yeah. Were you nervous about that?
4: Oh, yeah. Nervous. I was about to leave.
2: A lot happens in 2 weeks, doesn't it, before a show, Kevin?
4: We've only been rehearsing for 3 days.
2: Okay, so you're not ready for next week.
4: No, we've got a lot accomplished in 3 days, but we're not ready for next week.
2: Well, no panic.
3: You're halfway there.
2: Yeah. I'm not Captain Calendar today. Kevin is directing. Sam is one of the actresses in the cast. What are we doing? What is our opening show this year, Kevin?
4: Opening show is a Norm Foster comedy. Everybody knows Norm Foster. Mm-hmm. He's the most prolific Canadian writer. This is one of his best. It's been really, really well received across Ontario, across Canada, I'm sure. So it's called Halfway There.
2: Can you give us a little rundown on what
4: of
2: it's about?
4: Of course. Well,
2: without any giveaways, of course.
4: It's not a murder mystery.
2: Okay.
4: It's a comedy with heart, of course, because mm-hmm. he always writes with heart. And it takes place in Stewiacke, Nova Scotia, which is famous for being halfway between the equator and the North Pole.
2: Ah, there you go.
4: Halfway there kind of also refers to the relationships that develop during the show between the five characters. So it takes place in a diner in Stewiacke, occupied by three ladies who gather almost every day at 4 o'clock and sort of have a coffee clutch. But in walks a doctor from Tirana. They don't like Tirana. Reasons we find out.
2: No, they don't like Tirana.
4: No, exactly. So in comes a very handsome doctor who starts to get an interest in the waitress, the younger waitress. And so everybody's lives are kind of changed. And we get halfway to, we aren't quite sure how it's going to end, but a lot of fun. And Sam here plays one of the ladies, Vi. She's not the young way.
5: I'm not young anymore.
4: You are smooth.
5: I like you.
2: Trying to make up for when I said, Sam's old hat at coming into interviews. And don't use that. And so you're one of the characters in the Sam?
5: Yes, I play Vi.
2: Vi, and you don't like the doctor from Toronto.
5: No, I don't like the doctor.
2: No,
5: from Toronto.
4: No.
5: He's too young.
3: Does he have like a stiff upper lip or something?
5: He wears bad slacks.
4: Bad slacks.
2: Oh, well, that's it. Well, that's it then. Bad slacks.
4: Exactly. But no, we've got a couple of actresses returning.
2: Yeah.
4: I'm sure people will remember. Shelley Semester was in The Beaver Club, which was a comedy
2: a couple years ago.
4: She did a lovely job in that. And Barb Scheffler is also in the show. She was in The Kitchen Witches a few years ago.
2: Right.
4: So bring those two back, and then we've got new blood, so to speak. And Jeremy Hutton is playing Sean, the doctor, and Chantel Winters, Janine, who is the young waitress.
3: And Kevin, you're director.
4: Yes.
3: Are you also the casting agent here? You cast
4: Yes. The casting comes down to me, and what we do is we do local auditions initially, and that's certainly how Sam got the role. And then we go down to Toronto, and it's an interesting
3: process.
4: That's
3: when you found the doctor.
4: You found the doctor in Toronto.
2: Boy, what a stretch he's playing. Hope he can cover it.
4: So what happens is they send self-tapes, audition tapes, and I went through over 100 of them.
2: Wow.
4: And then you invite those that you want to see in person, go down to Toronto, and that's the callback auditions, and then you cast it, and up they come to enjoy summer up
3: here. That whole thing just sounds like romantic to me. It really does.
5: That's fun.
4: It's fun. Honestly, you know, and I enjoyed reviewing the tapes because it actually educates me as to, oh wow, I didn't think of that for that character. That might work.
3: Plus, put it in the bank maybe for a future production too.
4: Exactly.
5: Yes, yeah, absolutely.
2: Now, and Kevin, you're local, you say, and we should point out that this is professional theater.
3: Yep.
2: We get these professional actors from Toronto, from wherever. And since we've got a couple returning, do you find that, because we have brought a lot of actors in from

0: Do they love coming up here for a couple of weeks during, like, is well, it summer vacation slash working?
1: Exactly. Right? I mean, at the beach, please. Right? Go to the beach, and it's hard to get them back for rehearsal after the beach. I actually moved to this area after having been invited to be in The Drawer Boy, which was a production that Bruce County Playhouse did.
2: You were drawn in by the intoxication of Bruce County.
1: I went home to my wife, and I said,
0: We're moving.
1: It took a year and a half to find a place. Right. But we moved here.
3: And I moved all the way from England.
0: Just for the theater in Soggy Shores.
1: That's right.
0: I mean, it's great theater, don't get me wrong. So that kicks off 2 weeks today, halfway there, Norm Foster. There. We should point out the rest of the season, too, the summer season, Murder at Ackerton Manor. And we're returning to with Leave It to Cleavage.
2: That was so popular.
1: It was hugely popular, and the ladies are coming back with an all-new show.
2: Oh,
1: so
2: fantastic.
1: Nice. Definitely. That's August 12th, Leave It to Cleavage.
2: And so much
1: Murder in Ackerton Manor starts July 23rd. Halfway there, of course, starts... Do you want to take another run at the opening night?
0: 2 weeks tomorrow. 2 weeks today.
2: You're halfway there, Brian.
1: June 25th, and it runs until Saturday, July 11th.
0: Do you know, I would say to the listeners, instead of trusting me, just go to brucecountyplayhouse.com.
2: That is the best advice.
0: Those have the accurate dates on there, and it's the best place to buy tickets. You don't have to trust me.
2: Southampton Town Hall, by the way.
0: Southampton. Air conditioned.
1: Yes, indeed.
3: It is.
0: And nice comfy seats.
2: Ice cream close by.
0: That's right. You're downtown, so they have to. What a better place
1: to see a production.
2: Dinner and theater. Love it.
1: Show starts at 8 o'clock, so lots of time to have a nice dinner. Then go and see the show.
0: Tickets on sale now and for the entire summer. Why not buy the three-pack and get yourself set up? All done. And also some camps for kids and stuff on there as well. Yeah. So lots of great stuff. Bruce County Playhouse always doing great to support the arts throughout the Bruce. So thank you, guys.
2: Isn't it important, maybe more so important now than it's ever been in history? Like, art is always,
3: I think so
2: many people that say, you got to invest in this, that, and the other thing. Put the art right to the back, right? Back of the room.
3: Mm-hmm.
2: It's super important.
1: I think so. I mean, it's interesting. Can I read a quote for you?
2: Sure. I'd love you to read a quote.
1: I regard the theater as the greatest of all art forms, the most immediate way in which a human being can share with another the sense of what it is to be a human being. Oscar Wilde.
2: One of the best, right?
1: A genius.
2: Genius.
1: But, for the two of us, obviously, incredibly important in our lives. But I think, the most important thing is to introduce people at a young age, because if you get hooked, in one way or another, you're going to enjoy theater for the rest of your life.
0: And you too can starve like a radio announcer. Without the arts, we wouldn't be here, brother, I'm sure.
2: It's a passion.
0: Thank you guys so much.
2: Kevin, Sam, thanks
0: Have
2: so
0: a
2: much.
0: Great
3: thanks
0: gala. Break
3: our
0: a leg.
3: Pleasure. Thank you.

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2: More.
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2: 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I just made that up. You like that?
3: I didn't like it. I loved it.
2: Oh, see that?
4: And big you, fan.
2: My son even went in there, who's 21, and bought stuff yesterday, like a shirt and stuff. Found a cool,
3: all demographics.
2: Yeah, anybody can love Coastal Home Market. There's something there for everybody.
4: Nice.
3: 24 Jump Street is in the works. Channing Tatum back. My name is Jeff. Jonah Hill. And Ice Cube, too. So you're thinking 24 Jump Street. What happened to 23 Jump Street?
2: They had 22.
3: Yeah.
2: Did they not have 23?
3: It took them so long to make it, they skipped 23 right to 24.
2: That's a good idea. Where are they in now? Instead of high school, they're in a geriatric.
3: I don't know where they're
2: in a long-term care home.
4: What's this one going to be?
3: My name is Jeff.
2: That's the best part. Future is smelly, Bruffer. Deodorant is strictly forbidden at Intel's AI chip facility. I think we're onto something here. These production plants have equipment that is so delicate, even the smallest contaminants can result in the precious chips being ruined. So they could ruin AI chips. So write that down. Little Chanel number 9 might be able to take out an AI issue.
4: You could get some axe spray and just take it off.
2: That's right.
3: Oh, so, so I can kill bugs dead.
4: Yeah.
2: So much like holy water for vampires, right? Chanel.
3: The power of AI compels me.
2: Axe.
3: The power of AI compels me.
2: Axe might be able to kill those AI robot right buggers.
3: Out. Hey, Tom Brady's launched a new organic coconut drink called Good Nut. I'll just leave that there.
4: You're kidding.
2: Not good enough for his wife, apparently. She had to go off with her kung fu instructor. Sorry,
4: no.
2: Tom Brady. Speaking of guys you want to make fun of, Tim Allen still wants to do another home improvement revival. He's got a couple of problems, three of them. Two of his sons from Home Improvement don't act anymore, and the third one's in jail. He's having a little, he says, quote, it's a little challenging right now, to put it mildly, because he wanted the show to be about him as a grandfather to those, his children's children, obviously.
4: But they can't come and do the acting.
2: They can't, they don't
4: I
2: act.
4: I wonder which one is in
3: if
4: jail.
3: Pam Anderson would come back and do that, I'd be all
4: oh,
3: in.
4: Oh, man, she was great.
2: I forgot her.
4: Yeah, she was the
2: And there was another
4: assistant.
2: Girl, too, that I can't remember her name, but yeah.
3: So, you guys didn't see Obsession, right?
2: It's
3: a new horror flick at the theaters. Doing
4: no,
3: awful box office.
4: I haven't
3: office.
4: Seen it, no.
3: My neighbors went. They said, ooh, really scary stuff for sure.
4: Mm.
3: And there's a thing called One Wish Willow in that. And I guess that's just something that grant you wishes.
4: Okay.
3: You could purchase that. They're $6.99 each.
4: Oh.
2: Is there real? Are they real wishes?
3: There's a little warning label on it, though. Not real magic. It really doesn't grant you wishes.
4: Oh, okay.
3: So it's
4: Darn.
3: Much like getting a stuffed Chewbacca.
4: Yeah.
2: It's not a real Chewbacca.
4: It's not a real Chewbacca.
2: A Delta flight was diverted this week, Bruffer. I mean, it probably happened a lot of time, but this was a particularly interesting situation. After a passenger was accused of slapping a flight attendant's backside during the beverage service.
4: Oh.
2: So the flight was diverted back to 1952.
4: Oh, Jesus. Yeah,
2: that's my punchline.
4: That's terrible. Huh?
3: Did he say, I'll have a double darling or something like that, too?
2: Yeah.
3: Gross.
2: Sweetheart.
3: So the city of Toronto is celebrating the World Cup with a fun scavenger hunt. You guys hear about this?
2: No.
3: You're invited to find all 51 of the special beaver statues. Yeah. And one's called Doug the Beaver. And this is in the city's Old Town Toronto neighborhood. It's called the Great Beaver Quest.
4: All right,
2: wouldn't be the first person to be on a Toronto Beaver Quest, I suppose. And let's wrap it up with this, because we talked about this the other day, why we score the way we do in tennis, like 15 love, 45 love, weird old thing. I don't know if the 15 comes from cribbage, because that's a big number in cribbage, I think, isn't it?
4: Yeah.
2: From what I remember. But the reason is the reason zero is called love, this is the only part that I know about, most likely comes from the French word for egg, which is louve, which is sounds a lot like love, and an egg looks like a zero. Like, you know, you got a goose egg, you got an egg as a zero, louve.
3: Are you making this or this is real?
2: I mean... Dude, I found it online. What do you think?
3: It's got to be factual, then.
2: It says
4: be a bit of both.
2: Most likely comes from the French word for egg, and that's odds and sods.

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2: Good morning. It's 9 o'clock. I'm Matt Hermes. A Mildmay lumber company is getting a big expansion boost from the Ontario government. Claire McCormack has more.
3: Bernie McGlynn Lumber is a family-owned hardwood sawmill in Mildmay. The province says it's investing $1.6 million to help in a $5.3 million project to more than double the company's production space, increase output by 47%, create 5 new jobs, and support 13 existing ones. The province says it's part of its plan to protect Ontario forestry workers and businesses by making strategic investments to help the forest sector adapt, compete, and grow in the face of U.S. tariffs. Claire McCormack, Mildmay.
2: Brockton won't be opting into the province's e-scooter pilot program. Council made the decision at its meeting this week, effectively maintaining a ban on e-scooter use in Brockton. The Ontario government is currently running an e-scooter pilot program, which allows them to be used in the province, but only in municipalities that choose to allow them. On the national news, a bill has been introduced to ban Canadians under 16 from using social media. It proposes setting up a digital safety commission, which would enforce rules on websites like Facebook and Instagram. AI chatbots will not be banned for kids, but the federal Liberal government wants chat services to have safeguards when users express violent ideas. And some prominent people have lined up to oppose Premier Doug Ford's plan to expand the Toronto Island Airport. Margaret Atwood, Bob Rae, and Haley Wickenheiser are among those who've asked Ottawa to press the brakes until more is known about long-term impacts. The Ford government has served notice it plans to take over the airport from the City of Toronto, but any expansion also needs approval of the Toronto Port Authority, which is a federal agency. That's a look at the news. Now on to sports.
4: I'm RJ Brighthead. Here's the morning sports presented by RE/MAX. The Knicks are the first team to trail by 29 points in an NBA Finals game and come back to win. OG Anunoby's tip-in with 1.2 seconds to go gave the Knicks a one-point win and a 3-1 lead on the Spurs. The Toronto Tempo defeated Connecticut. The Hurricanes and Golden Knights are tied at 2, entering Game 5 of the Stanley Cup Final tonight in Carolina. The World Cup starts today. Mexico plays South Africa at 3 this afternoon. Then later tonight, South Korea faces Czechia. Canada's first match is tomorrow in Toronto against Bosnia-Herzegovina. Max Scherzer became the 11th pitcher ever to record 3,500 strikeouts, but he gave up 5 runs in just over 3 innings in the Blue Jays' loss to the Phillies. The Chiefs reworked Patrick Mahomes' contract, making it the first NFL deal valued at over $500 million. And Victoria Mboko withdrew from singles after injuring her knee at Queen's Club, raising doubt on whether she can still play doubles with Serena Williams. That's sports. The forecast is next.
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0: Bruce County weather.
2: Chance of some showers this morning, then a mix of sun and cloud throughout the day. A high of 27, feeling more like 35. Tonight, increasing cloudiness, chance of rain or thunder showers overnight. A low of 17, and cloudy early on tomorrow, then clearing in the afternoon. A high of 22. Right now it is 21 in Saugeen Shores. I'm Matt Hermes. 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

0: Brian and Mike. They go by their nicknames, Longy and Bruffer.
1: They're in the identity protection program that is no longer in effect because we just kind of told you.
0: On the Bruce.

0: Pierce County born and bred. Longy and Proffer are on the Bruce.
1: So the Rolling Stones have announced another FIFA collaboration in celebration of the upcoming World Cup. And also, you got to wait until July 10 for the new studio album. Also, they are not touring. Not this year, anyway.
2: The Rolling Stones.
1: Nobody asked me. But
2: so
1: I just,
2: do they write a song for FIFA or for the English team?
1: And that I don't know.
3: And Mick is a huge fan.
1: Big fan.
3: Huge fan.
1: So is Rod the Bod, Rod Stewart.
3: Yeah.
1: Big soccer folks. Beautiful game fan.
2: A lot of people are big fans of soccer. Mm-hmm. In North America here, probably not as much, but I'll watch some Canadian, probably, game.
3: Yeah, I'll watch the Canadian team.
2: And I'll jump on.
3: Soccer's not my thing.
2: I'll jump on the bandwagon for a little bit, I suppose.
1: Well, your kids weren't the soccer players, though, right?
3: When they were little, they played because...
1: But then the
3: only sport that keeps them occupied.
2: You can't play baseball all the time, right? You
3: got to switch it up. Baseball's a very slow sport, so you don't want little kids playing ball. You put them in soccer until they're old enough to appreciate baseball a little bit better. So,
2: it's a Simpsons line, and I'll never forget it. Homer at a baseball game, not drinking. I never realized how slow this game is without alcohol.
1: So when we lived in Huntsville, and Caleb was just a little wee guy, right? Yeah. And he was small for his age, too. And he was in net and playing soccer. And the ball's at the other end. And then it's coming towards him, and we look over, and there's Caleb upside down, caught in the netting. In the
2: net. My God!
1: Yes,
2: that's funny. My kids were like picking dandelions.
3: Oh, pay the clover out of the game.
2: The ball rolls right by them.
1: He did that in baseball.
2: Yeah, no interest. Just do.
1: Out in the field eating dirt.
2: Yeah. I got a joke about the World Cup, considering the tournament starts today. In the spirit of the sport, most Canadians won't use their hands to turn on any of the games.
3: Because we don't play till tomorrow afternoon. So.
2: That's right. So we won't watch today.
3: No.
2: And Bosnia-Herzegovina.
1: Yes,
2: who we're kicking
1: tomorrow,
2: off
1: 3 o'clock.
2: Against.
1: That's the first game for the Canadians.
2: 3 o'clock.
3: And somehow nobody thinks we're going to win.
1: We're not going to win. Well, I mean, we might win that game, but it's certainly not going to win.
3: We won a few games.
2: And they're going to do something special if a goal is scored at all. They always say, we do this when we score a goal. You mean
3: the last time there was FIFA,
2: score a goal.
3: Was the first time in 36 years we even made it and we didn't score a goal.
2: At least we
3: got into two consecutive FIFA World Cups.
1: Yeah.
3: Just and we're
1: there.
3: Getting better. We're getting better.
1: That's men, right? The women are incredible.
3: Oh,
2: and how
3: incredible.
2: Many teams? Like, there's like 80-some teams or something, right? Like, I mean, a lot of the world
1: and there's
2: gets in.
1: There's qualification that you have to get in, right?
2: And I mean, we are a melting pot. We are better at soccer than we used to be.
1: Did you hear about the scavenger hunt they're having?
3: I did hear.
1: The great beaver hunt. Beaver hunt.
2: You know who that Logan from Three Sheets, he won a scavenger hunt in Toronto, got a chunk of gold.
3: Oh, yeah.
2: So
3: right,
2: maybe
3: he
2: could go down and do the beaver hunt.
3: Seems to be good at
2: beaver
3: hunt. So.
2: Yeah, him and his family found that some gold thing down there. It was like worth, like, it was an ounce of gold. Like,
4: I love gold.
2: Like several thousand dollars now what an ounce is going for.
3: Yeah.
2: Crazy. I could use that.
3: Well, where you go then?
2: That'd be several months' salary.
3: Go do your scavenger hunt.
1: Just trying to do numbers in my head there. Okay, Rockin' Robin, what do you got for the noon hour today?
3: Today, we are going to talk about JFK Stadium. Certainly some, it doesn't exist anymore, of course. But
2: oh, okay, I was going to say, I don't know that one.
1: I was just going to say they renamed it recently. No, that's it.
2: It's not in Dallas, right?
3: It's not there anymore, but of course, the big thing, it was one of the places for... World Live 8.
1: Oh,
3: it was
1: right.
3: The other half.
1: Right.
3: Yes. Okay. So, we'll talk about it and beyond Live 8, the other rock and roll history, and pop quiz at the end of class for a pair of passes to take in some racing action at Sauble Speedway, thanks to Middleton Finner Financial Services.

0: 91.9 North, 97.9 South. The Bruce. From Boundary Peak 187 to Cape Spear, Newfoundland. Sea to shining sea, Canada. Pumping out some of the best rock in the world. The Bruce champions Canadian independent music, including Indigenous and Bruce County musicians. Here's the deal. 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
0: Bruce County weather.
7: A mix of sun and cloud with a chance of showers this morning, risk of a thunderstorm, and we've got a high of 27, humidex at 35. More clouds, increasing clouds late this evening with a 60% chance of showers late this evening and overnight, risk of a thunderstorm as well, and we've got an overnight low of 17. Tomorrow, cloudy, clearing in the afternoon, and a high of 22.
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9: A mix of sun and cloud with a 40% chance of showers this morning, risk of a thunderstorm, and a little gusty wind, high of 27, humidex at 35. Clouds and rain, chance of a thunderstorm overnight, low down to 17, and more clouds, but clearing up tomorrow afternoon, and a high of 22 on Friday.
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0: Rockin' Robin on the Bruce.
1: Here we are on a Thursday. Light is at the end of the tunnel. We are almost there. We have got your first deep cut of the day coming up. Going to hear from Blink-182, Nickelback, and it's Stevie Nicks, Tom Petty together. 91.9 in the north, 97.9 in the south. We are the Bruce.

0: Rockin' Robin on the Brews.
1: It is June the 11th, and it is Seersucker Day. It might be one of those words that doesn't seem to properly describe what it is. Because if I say seersucker, do you think material? That's what it is. It's lightweight, breathable, puckered cotton fabric. Originally came out of India, and it is hot there. So because it allows airflow, just perfect material for those clothes on a hot summer day. It is Cousteau Day. Jacques Cousteau, French naval officer, an oceanographer, a filmmaker, an author, a conservationist. Born on this date, 1910. He was actually not trained as a scientist, but he loved underwater diving and the ocean. He actually co-invented the first version of scuba gear, and many of us saw his TV specials in our younger days. Throughout his work, he has educated the public. He sparked our interest in sea life and its preservation. Corn on the cob day, great part of summer, a little early for the fresh stuff, but you can get some in the grocery store if you got a craving. And pizza margarita day. This is a pizza made with hand-crushed peeled tomatoes, thinly sliced mozzarella as opposed to shredded, fresh basil leaves, and extra virgin olive oil. Give it a try. Why not? Hope it's off to a good start for you. It's Blink 182 on the Bruce.

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6: Mix of sun and cloud today. There is a slight chance we could see some showers or a risk of a thunderstorm, particularly this morning. A high of 27, humidex at 35. Increasing cloudiness tonight. Chance of showers, risk of a thunderstorm. Southwest winds going to pick up to 50 kilometers an hour with a low of 17. Tomorrow we'll start off cloudy. We'll see some clearing through the day. A strong west wind with a high of 22.
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I like the way the line runs up the back of the stockings. 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
1: Hey, it's Proffer here. 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
7: Mix of sun and cloud today. A slight chance of showers and the risk of a thunderstorm getting up to 27 with a humidex at 35. Going to see the clouds take over tonight. Chance of showers, risk of a thunderstorm. Southwest wind gusting to 50 kilometers an hour with a low of 17. Tomorrow, cloudy to start, but clearing through the day. West wind gusting to 50 kilometers an hour with a high of 22.
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1: Fly High Michelle, a power ballad by glam rockers Enough Snuff. It was a second single off of their 1989 self-titled debut album. 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If there's an album cut you would like to hear on the radio, let us know. 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
1: We're into the final hour of a Thursday morning, making our way towards lunchtime. Some great lacrosse action tonight. Owen Sound North Stars at the Bay Shore taking on the Cambridge Highlanders. 8 o'clock. They've got a game Saturday afternoon at 2 and Sunday afternoon at 4, and that's going to put an end to the regular season. It goes quickly. And thanks to Roots Gaspar for sending us tickets. And by the way, if you'd like some for any of those games, all you got to do is text the word North Stars to our Elgin Jewelers text line, 519-389-9790. Velvet Revolver on the way. Going to hear from the Arkells, and it's AC/DC. 91.9 in the north, 97.9 in the south. We are the Bruce.

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1: Kincardine Reunion 2028 is going to kick off this weekend with a long-time running kickoff concert. And what a concert it is going to be. Weekend never ends. Gray Road 1 and the Practically Hip. It's going to be a great night. Get your tickets. All that and more can be found on the Bruce to-do list on our website, rockthebruce.ca. Great place to go to see what's going on in the area. 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You can put it on there yourself. Absolutely free, thanks to the Bruce County Museum and Cultural Center. So make sure you check it out. 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Again, rockthebruce.ca. Velvet Revolver on the Bruce.

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6: Mix of sun and cloud today. There is a slight chance we could see some showers or a risk of a thunderstorm, particularly this morning. A high of 27, humidex at 35. Increasing cloudiness tonight. Chance of showers, risk of a thunderstorm. Southwest winds going to pick up to 50 kilometers an hour with a low of 17. Tomorrow we'll start off cloudy. We'll see some clearing through the day. A strong west wind with a high of 22.
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1: There is nothing wrong with having dessert first, especially when it's a strawberry McFlurry or maybe a strawberry sundae. 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
9: Mix of sun and cloud today. A slight chance of showers and the risk of a thunderstorm getting up to 27 with a humidex at 35. Going to see the clouds take over tonight. Chance of showers, risk of a thunderstorm. Southwest wind gusting to 50 kilometers an hour with a low of 17. Tomorrow, cloudy to start, but clearing through the day. West wind gusting to 50 kilometers an hour with a high of 22.
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1: We are ready to head into a Thursday afternoon and lunchtime. Newsroom's going to get us up to date, and then we're off to class in the School of Rock. And today we're going to talk about JFK Stadium and its place in rock and roll history. Pop quiz at the end of class gets you into the draw that we'll make at the end of tomorrow's class for a pair of passes to take in some racing action anytime this season at Sauble Speedway. The schedule at saublespeedway.ca, and that is thanks to Middleton Finner Financial Services. So go grab your lunch, get your spot, get ready for class while we hear from Hotel Mira on the Bruce.

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2: It's 12 o'clock. Good afternoon. I'm Claire McCormack. The piping plover bird, which was at the center of a legal battle on Sauble Beach over the past decade, is not listed as protected in Ontario anymore, but it's still considered endangered at the federal level. This spring, the Provincial Endangered Species Act was repealed and replaced with the Species Conservation Act, and the piping plover is not listed as protected there. That means the town of South Bruce Peninsula could no longer seek guidance or permits at a provincial level for beach maintenance. The town has been through a legal saga over the years with regard to maintenance and the bird, with the town being found guilty in court in 2019 of damaging habitat of the endangered shorebird for raking and grading the beach in prior years. It had been cooperating with a provincially overseen beach management plan since then, and the town says this week they're committed to the protection of the piping plover, regardless of what level of government provides oversight. They say they've consulted with Canadian Wildlife Services and Birds Canada, and the town continues to follow the previously provided provincial guidance. A Toronto police officer has been killed while executing a search warrant at an apartment building. There was an exchange of gunfire this morning, and the member of the city's emergency task force was shot and died later in hospital. Another person suffered serious injuries. Toronto's police chief says the search warrant was connected to several shooting incidents, including one that took place outside the U.S. consulate earlier this year. It's the second time this week a police officer has died in Ontario in the line of duty. On Tuesday, an OPP officer was killed when he was hit by a vehicle that he was trying to stop near Hearst. Premier Doug Ford responded to comments from U.S. President Donald Trump, who claims his country does not need to renew trade agreements with Canada.
3: Without each other, you know, we have other countries like China coming in, have cornered the market on the critical minerals. We need to be there to support each other. We're closest friends and allies for 250 years. We're going to continue being the closest friends and allies for the next 250 years.
2: Premier Ford made the comments in Pennsylvania, where he and state officials signed a partnership agreement on trade. The 8th Annual Grey Bruce Pride Parade will take place in downtown Owen Sound this Saturday. It runs from 3 to 11 p.m. and will travel south along 2nd Avenue East from 10th Street East to 8th Street East in front of City Hall. A block party begins right after the parade. The event is free and family-friendly. It'll feature more than 30 community groups and more than 40 vendors. Time now for a check on sports. Here's Matt Hermes.
4: Thank you and good afternoon. The FIFA World Cup kicks off today. Mexico and South Africa are set to play the first group stage game at 3 this afternoon. Then it's Czechia against South Korea at 10 tonight. Canada is set to open its tournament tomorrow in Toronto against Bosnia and Herzegovina. Game 5 of the Stanley Cup Final between Carolina Hurricanes and Vegas Golden Knights goes this evening. 8 p.m. start. Series is tied 2-2. In local lacrosse, Owen Sound Junior B North Stars have a home game at the Bay Shore at 8 this evening against Cambridge Highlanders. It's an off day for the Blue Jays ahead of a 3-game series at home this weekend against New York Yankees. The RBC Canadian Open is underway at TPC Toronto. Americans Sam Ryder and Billy Horschel are tied at 5-under for the early lead in round 1 at last check. And there's 4 games in the WNBA tonight. 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
0: Bruce County Weather.
2: A mix of sun and clouds this afternoon, a high around 27, feeling like 35 with the humidity. The UV index 9 or very high. A chance of showers late this evening and overnight. A risk of a thunderstorm. 50-kilometer wind gusts, a low of 17. Clearing Friday afternoon, windy, a high of 22. Right now it's 20 degrees in Tobermory, 25 feeling like 32 in Walkerton. And it's 24 feeling like 31 in Saugeen Shores. I'm Claire McCormack. 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

0: Rockin' Robin is on the Bruce.
1: All right, you got your lunch, you got your spot. 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And today we're going to talk about JFK Stadium, a horseshoe-shaped open-air stadium with seating that surrounded a track and a football field. It was built as part of the International Exposition to celebrate the U.S.'s 150th. It opened April 15th, 1926. Once the exposition closed, the structure was named the Philadelphia Municipal Stadium. In 1964, it was renamed in memory of John F. Kennedy, who had been assassinated the year before. Primarily a sports facility, the first big event was a sold-out crowd to see Gene Tunney and Jack Dempsey fight it out for the World Heavyweight Boxing title. Philadelphia Eagles had a four-season stint as tenants of the stadium in the beginning. It hosted victory rallies for the NHL Flyers, the MLB Phillies. It even held a CFL game between the Hamilton Tiger Cats and the Ottawa Rough Riders in what remains the only regular season CFL game played between two Canadian teams outside of Canada. But it is probably best known as the neutral venue for a total of 41 Army-Navy games played between 1936 and 1979. Music came to the stadium on August the 16th of 1966 during the beginning of an electrical storm with near constant lightning, but the rain held off until shortly after the Beatles left the stage. He's a-

0: on the Bruce.
1: This is the Middleton Finner Financial Services School of Rock, and in today's class, we are talking about JFK Stadium. Concerts were generally only held once a year, so they were quite the event. On June the 12th, 1976, the Bicentennial Concert was held featuring Yes, Peter Frampton, and Gary Wright. It was one of the largest concerts in Philadelphia history. When asked what his most memorable concert was, Yes bassist Chris Squire pinpointed that show with 130,000 fans in the stands. In 2002, the city of Philadelphia declared August the 8th Yes Day. At that time, Yes had sold out more shows than any other act in Philadelphia history.

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5: We're going to see the clouds move in later on tonight. Chance of showers, risk of a thunderstorm overnight. A southwest wind gusting to 50 kilometers an hour with a low of 17. Tomorrow, cloudy to start, but clearing through the day. A strong west wind with a high of 22. Saturday at this point, looking sunny with a high of 24.
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1: In today's class, we are talking about JFK Stadium in the Middleton Finner Financial Services School of Rock. In May of 1985, Philadelphia made international news when it dropped a bomb on its own citizens. The city landed Live Aid only by virtue of having what was then one of America's largest venues, JFK Stadium. On July the 13th of 1985, 72,000 packed Wembley Stadium in London, while just short of 90,000 fans at JFK Stadium, 1.9 billion watched on TV. Musical acts that appeared at JFK included Madonna, Tom Petty and the Heartbreakers, REO Speedwagon, The Hooters, Bryan Adams, Eric Clapton, The Cars, Black Sabbath, Judas Priest, the surviving members of Led Zeppelin, Crosby, Stills, Nash & Young, Tina Turner, Bob Dylan, Mick Jagger, Keith Richards and Ronnie Wood of the Rolling Stones, and dual appearances by Phil Collins, who performed first at Wembley, traveled by helicopter to Heathrow, then took a Concorde flight to New York City before taking another helicopter to perform at JFK.

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0: Talkin' Robin on the Bruce.
1: You are in the School of Rock, along with Middleton Finner Financial Services, and in today's class, we are talking about JFK Stadium. A routine inspection 90 minutes before the gates opened on July 7th of 1989 revealed a slew of fire code violations and safety hazards, confirming a report that warned the city a year prior about the condition of the 63-year-old stadium. But there are already 20,000 Grateful Dead fans waiting outside, so not wanting to spark a riot, officials let the show go on. There were reports of concrete falling off the walls as the Dead jammed for 3 hours playing 19 songs. The gates to JFK Stadium never opened again. A few days later, it was announced that it would be raised as the repairs were too costly. The Dead closed their show with Knockin' on Heaven's Door, which proved to be the last live show played at the last official performance in the stadium.

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6: Bruce County weather.
7: Going to see the clouds move in tonight with a chance of showers, risk of a thunderstorm with a strong southwest wind, a low of 17. Tomorrow, cloudy to start, but we'll see clearing through the day, a strong west wind off the water with a high of 22. Saturday at this point, looking sunny with a high of 24.
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1: It is time for our pop quiz. I've got a question based on what we've talked about in class. Correct answer is going to get you into the draw that we'll make at the end of tomorrow's class for a pair of passes to take in some racing action anytime this season at Sauble Speedway. The schedule at saublespeedway.ca. 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And that is courtesy of Middleton Finner Financial Services, your Sun Life advisors in Kincardine and Port Elgin. Who was the last group to play in JFK Stadium? 519-389-9790 if you want to call in your answer or go through the Elgin Jewelers text line. You can also go through the website, rockthebruce.ca. You'll see the word win at the top of the page. Just click on that and you'll see where you can get your answer in. Who was the last group to play in JFK Stadium? Get your answer in while we hear from April Wine, but first it's Dire Straits on the Bruce.

0: get schooled.
1: And there used to be a way to stick it to the man. 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
0: Robin Woods, School of Rock, 97.9. 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

0: Dunkin' Robin is on the Bruce.
1: Your question today, who was the last group to play in JFK Stadium? It was the Grateful Dead. If that is what you said, you got your name into the draw that comes up at the end of tomorrow's class for that pair of passes to take in some racing action this season at Sauble Speedway, courtesy of Middleton Finner Financial Services, your Sun Life offices in Port Elgin and Kincardine. 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
0: That is the bell. School's out! We hope you enjoyed today's lesson and increased your rock IQ. 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

0: Rock and Robin on the Bruce.
1: We are full, ready to take on the rest of our Thursday afternoon. Father's Day is coming up. We got some fun to do with that. Give you the details. Arctic Monkeys, Matinees, and El Torpedo, and it's the Romantics. 91.9 in the north, 97.9 in the south. We are the Bruce. Hey!

0: Rockin' Robin on the Bruce.
1: Father's Day is on the way, and we are here to help you out and having some fun doing it. Dad's Up and At 'Em song of the day. I mean, we all need an Up and At 'Em song, but Dad, you know, all the things that he does around the house and for everybody in the family. So we've got an Up and At 'Em song in the Big Bruce Morning Show along with Longy and Bruffer. When you hear it, you head to the text line, 519-389-9790. 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Easy as that. 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All the details, if you need more, at the website, rockthebruce.ca. 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

0: 91.9 North, 97.9 South. The Bruce. The Bruce is on the loose. 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Here's Jenny Lowe.
1: Oh, who is very excited to tell you about the King Carton Cheesecake and Taco Fest that's going on this weekend. 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A long time running King Carton Reunion kickoff concert's going on. Now, King Carton Reunion 2028 gets launched with a big party, long time running, on Saturday with the Practically Hip. And that's at the Davidson Center on Durham Street in King Carton. Supporting the headliners are Grey Road One. This is an Age of Majority event. What a great thing to do on Saturday. Go get yourself some cheesecake and tacos and spend the evening listening to the Practically Hip.
0: 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The Three Sheets Brewing Bush Party. 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
0: Bruce County weather.
5: We're going to see the clouds move in later on tonight. Chance of showers, risk of a thunderstorm overnight. A southwest wind gusting to 50 kilometers an hour with a low of 17. Tomorrow, cloudy to start, but clearing through the day. A strong west wind with a high of 22. Saturday at this point, looking sunny with a high of 24.
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5: Going to see the clouds move in tonight with a chance of showers, risk of a thunderstorm with a strong southwest wind, a low of 17. Tomorrow, cloudy to start, but we'll see clearing through the day, a strong west wind off the water with a high of 22. Saturday at this point, looking sunny with a high of 24.
0: 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The Bruce. The Bruce. The Bruce.

0: Rockin' Robin on the Bruce.
1: Well, that is going to wrap up our time together, but thank you very much for hanging out with me today. Going to hand things over to Remy Smith, keeping you company through the rest of your Thursday afternoon. He has another deep cut. He'll come alive at 5. And a lot of great music and fun to get you through your afternoon. Do remember, later on today, starting at 5, it is Cruisers Cruise Night in Southampton, going on High Street between Huron and Grosvenor, the entrance for cars at Grosvenor by donation. And absolutely free for the public to come see those cars. There is a 50-50 draw sponsored by Mowbray's Canadian Tire. All the proceeds going to the Saugeen Shores Hospital Foundation. So hopefully we will see you tonight. In the meantime, enjoy the rest of your day. And I hope we can hang out again tomorrow, work our way towards the weekend together. It's Talk on the Bruce.

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2: Well, it's Thursday, and we are closer to the weekend, as well as back to some decent weather out there. Some stuff to talk about on the show today, like me waking up with no coffee this morning. Also, no more kids on social media allowed. My liver should possibly be afraid of July 1st. Plus, we've also got the Checkerboard Challenge, something cool for Father's Day, and a whole lot more. So make sure you stick around. It's Chili Peppers, and we're the Brews.

0: 91.9 North, 97.9 South. The Bruce. The Bruce is on the loose. Every nook and cranny in Bruce County. We're here, we're there, we're everywhere. Big events, small events, a leisurely day at the beach.
1: I like the beach.
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5: We're going to see the clouds move in later on tonight. Chance of showers, risk of a thunderstorm overnight. A southwest wind gusting to 50 kilometers an hour with a low of 17. Tomorrow, cloudy to start, but clearing through the day. A strong west wind with a high of 22. Saturday at this point, looking sunny with a high of 24.
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0: Bruce County Weather.
10: Going to see the clouds move in tonight with a chance of showers, risk of a thunderstorm with a strong southwest wind, a low of 17. Tomorrow, cloudy to start, but we'll see clearing through the day, a strong west wind off the water with a high of 22. Saturday at this point, looking sunny with a high of 24.
0: 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The Bruce.

Kiss, Shock Me, and Ace Frehley sang Kiss tune from 1977 off of the album Love Gun. The song was inspired by a real-life incident when Frehley received an electric shock during a concert in Lakeland, Florida, after touching an improperly grounded metal railing. He was knocked back but managed to escape serious injury and finished off the show. Rather than being shaken by the experience, he turned it into that song with lyrics that playfully mix the electrical accident with romantic double meanings. One of our Bruce County deep cuts, the kind of tracks you can't find anywhere else, but we proudly play 3 times a day, 7 days a week, and they are brought to you by Hatton Home Hardware Building Center Chesley and Hatton Home Hardware in Terra. Right now, Our Lady Peace, 4 a.m., right here on the Bruce.

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1: Tune in every morning during the Longy and Bruffer morning show because we are trying to get Dad's morning off to an energetic start with the Up and M song of the day. 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We're going to have a draw Friday morning, June 19th, and one dad will win a very cool Father's Day surprise from Kristen's Pharmacy, Saugeen Shores. 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
2: 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And a long time running Kincardon kickoff concert, Kincardon Reunion 2028 gets launched with a big party, long time running, on Saturday with the Practically Hip. That's at the Davidson Center on Durham Street in Kincardon. Supporting the headliners are Grey Road One. This is an Age of Majority event.
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0: Bruce County weather.
6: We're going to see the clouds move in later on tonight. Chance of showers, risk of a thunderstorm overnight. A southwest wind gusting to 50 kilometers an hour with a low of 17. Tomorrow, cloudy to start, but clearing through the day. A strong west wind with a high of 22. Saturday at this point, looking sunny with a high of 24.
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1: 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Monster Truck. It's Seven Seas Blues. And we are the Bruce.

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1: Hey, it's Bruffer here. Listen, Longie and I, we get it. We're both dads, and we get up early in the morning for work. And us dads need the odd jolt of energy to keep us going. 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
5: Going to see the clouds move in tonight with a chance of showers, risk of a thunderstorm with a strong southwest wind, a low of 17. Tomorrow, cloudy to start, but we'll see clearing through the day, a strong west wind off the water with a high of 22. Saturday at this point, looking sunny with a high of 24.
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1: The Canadian government has recently announced that they are not fond of children on social media and proposing that it should be illegal for anybody under the age of 16 years old. Could pass, maybe not, maybe possibly. I'm curious what your thoughts are on this. People under the age of 16, should it be illegal for them to access social media? I have my own thoughts on this, but I'm going to save them until I hear yours. So shoot me a text on the Elg and Jewel line, 519-389-9790. Right now, Arkell's Relentless, right here on the Bruce.

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2: It's 4 o'clock. Good afternoon. I'm Claire McCormack. Brockton Council is supportive of establishing a Veterans Crosswalk in Walkerton. Matt Hermes has more.
3: Council passed a motion this week to support a proposal from Royal Canadian Legion Branch 102 to establish a commemorative crosswalk in Walkerton. The Royal Canadian Legion's 100th anniversary is coming up on July 17th, and many local branches across the country are putting together special projects and events to mark the occasion. Legion Branch 102 President Jake Lance says a commemorative crosswalk would serve as a visible and lasting tribute to the service and sacrifices of our veterans. Brockton Council will be getting a report back from staff on when the project would move forward and where. It was suggested the intersection of McNabb and Durham Streets in Walkerton would be an ideal location. Matt Hermes reporting.
2: A Toronto police officer has been killed while executing a search warrant at an apartment building. There was an exchange of gunfire this morning, and the member of the city's emergency task force was shot and died later in hospital. Toronto's police chief says the search warrant was connected to several shooting incidents, including one that took place outside the U.S. consulate earlier this year. It's the second time this week a police officer has died in Ontario in the line of duty. On Tuesday, an OPP officer, Tarun Bali, was killed when he was struck by a vehicle he was trying to stop near Hearst. The piping plover bird, which was at the center of a legal battle on Sauble Beach over the past decade, is not listed as protected in Ontario anymore, but it's still considered endangered at the federal level. This spring, the Provincial Endangered Species Act was repealed and replaced with the Species Conservation Act, and the piping plover is not listed as protected. The town was found guilty in court in 2019 of damaging the habitat of the plover by raking and grading the beach in prior years. The town had been cooperating with a provincially approved beach management plan since then. This week, they say they're committed to the protection of the piping plover, regardless of what level of government provides oversight. The town says it's consulted with Canadian Wildlife Services and Birds Canada, and notes it will continue to follow the previously provided provincial guidance. The 8th annual Grey Bruce Pride Parade will take place in downtown Owen Sound this Saturday. It runs from 3 to 11 p.m. and will travel south along 2nd Avenue East from 10th Street to City Hall. A block party begins right after the parade. It will feature more than 30 community parade groups and more than 40 vendors and two licensed patios. Premier Doug Ford responded to comments from U.S. President Donald Trump, who claims his country does not need to renew trade agreements with Canada.
4: Without each other, you know, we have other countries like China coming in, cornered the market on the critical minerals. We need to be there to support each other. We're closest friends and allies for 250 years. We're going to continue being the closest friends and allies for the next 250 years.
2: Ford made the comments in Pennsylvania, where he and state officials signed a partnership agreement on trade. In sports, the FIFA World Cup kicks off today. Mexico and South Africa play the first group stage game this afternoon. Then it's Czechia against South Korea at 10 tonight. Canada is set to open its tournament tomorrow in Toronto against Bosnia and Herzegovina. It's Game 5 of the Stanley Cup Final between the Carolina Hurricanes and Vegas Golden Knights tonight. It's an 8 o'clock start. The series is tied 2-2. In local lacrosse, Owen Sound Junior B North Stars have a home game at the Bayshore at 8 this evening against the Cambridge Highlanders. It's an off day for the Toronto Blue Jays ahead of a 3-game series at home this weekend against the New York Yankees. That's a look at news and sports. Stay tuned. The weather forecast is coming up next.
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0: Bruce County weather.
2: Partly cloudy tonight with a chance of showers and a risk of a thunderstorm late or overnight. 60-kilometer wind gusts, a low of 15. A mix of sun and clouds Friday afternoon. Still breezy, a high of 20. Sunny and 28 on Saturday. Right now it's 21 feeling like 28 in Tobermory, and it is 23 feeling like 31 in Saugeen Shores. I'm Claire McCormack. 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
1: Band on the Run back there from Paul McCartney with Wings right now. You too. It's New Year's Day. 91.9 North, 97.9 South.

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2: The question is, should we ban children from social media? The government is saying that they're going to possibly make it illegal for anybody under the age of 16 years old to use social media. I'm curious your thoughts. Got a text in on the Ugg and Julie line that is very pro. It says, Remy, yes, I am 100% behind this. Ban all social media for as far as I'm concerned. Kids have no place being on it whatsoever. Shouldn't even have a cell phone at that age. I agree with a lot of what you're saying in like a principal aspect. However, I'm going to put a little asterisk next to the cell phone thing because my kids had cell phones below the age of 16, mostly because I didn't have a home phone. Kind of did away with that years ago, budget reasons. I just had a cell phone, didn't figure I needed to. And then I had kids, they got older, I started working really early shifts, and they started to have to get themselves off to the bus in the morning, get themselves home from school in the afternoon. And I wanted a little update to know that they were, you know, both out the door and back in the door. So I think in the right hands for the right purposes, cell phones for kids is a different story. Although they weren't the smartest of smartphones, I'll tell you that. My Chemical Romance, teenagers on the Bruce.

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5: We're going to see the clouds move in later on tonight. Chance of showers, risk of a thunderstorm overnight. A southwest wind gusting to 50 kilometers an hour with a low of 17. Tomorrow, cloudy to start, but clearing through the day. A strong west wind with a high of 22. Saturday at this point, looking sunny with a high of 24.
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1: Greta Van Fleet back there. Offspring coming up right now. Tokyo Police Club. It's Wait Up right here on the Bruise.

0: Tailgin, home of Pumpkin Fest. How heavy was last year's bushel gourd winner? Go to pumpkinfest.org for the answer. You are the Bruce.
1: Montag lieben, Glauben, Globen.

using social media debate the Canadian government proposing to make it illegal for anybody under the age of 16. Text message says, Remy, in principle, good idea. However, it is completely unenforceable. There already is a law that kids under the age of 12 are not allowed to use social media, and kids under the age of 12 use it all the time. They just changed the date. How are we going to enforce this if it's a law? I agree with all of this, and that's kind of why I said in principle to the previous response that I had a little bit back there. Although I don't think it's illegal for a kid under the age of 12 to use social media. It's just a social media policy through Meta. I think they all kind of have the same type of thing. And you're right, they just use different dates. I even know parents that will create accounts for their kids when they're younger. So I feel like a law is kind of pandery, and the responsibility lies more on the shoulders of the parents themselves. That's just me. I don't think a law is going to do anything. And if it did, there's going to be some other stuff involved with that that'll probably affect adults as well as children. Saga, wind them up on the Bruce.

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0: Raw, explosive, pure, unadulterated rock. You know, the way it was meant to be played. Nothing is more exhilarating than live rock music. 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
0: Bruce County weather.
6: Going to see the clouds move in tonight with a chance of showers, risk of a thunderstorm with a strong southwest wind, a low of 17. Tomorrow, cloudy to start, but we'll see clearing through the day, a strong west wind off the water with a high of 22. Saturday at this point, looking sunny with a high of 24.
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0: It's Remy on the Bruce.
1: Big social media talk today. The whole law that Canada is proposing to ban kids under the age of 16 from using it. Very fair point that it's going to be unenforceable because there's not really anything in place to force it, right? Like, you could just change the date on your age. Parents can do it for their kids if they want. I think the responsibility lies on the shoulders of parents themselves. If they were to actually put a law through and try to enforce it, there's a whole lot more red tape that goes with that, because now we got to prove who we are using social media. And it's something that's kind of been circulating around for the past couple of years, the idea of an online passport. And with the birth of AI and the overtake of it, it's becoming closer and closer to reality. Basically, it's a passport to prove who you are so that you can prove that you are a living, breathing human being and not some kind of AI scam. And, you know, there's conspiracies, various conspiracies floating around and fears floating around about the whole online passport thing that I'm not going to get into. But if you want to dive down that rabbit hole, it's as easy as a Google. Theory of a Dead Man, and we're the Bruce.

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1: It's 5 o'clock. Good afternoon. I'm Claire McCormack. Brockton Council is supportive of establishing a veterans crosswalk in Walkerton. Matt Hermes has more.
2: Council passed a motion this week to support a proposal from Royal Canadian Legion Branch 102 to establish a commemorative crosswalk in Walkerton. The Royal Canadian Legion's 100th anniversary is coming up on July 17th, and many local branches across the country are putting together special projects and events to mark the occasion. Legion Branch 102 President Jake Lance says a commemorative crosswalk would serve as a visible and lasting tribute to the service and sacrifices of our veterans. Brockton Council will be getting a report back from staff on when the project would move forward and where. It was suggested the intersection of McNabb and Durham Streets in Walkerton would be an ideal location. Matt Hermes reporting.
1: A Toronto police officer has been killed while executing a search warrant at an apartment building. There was an exchange of gunfire this morning, and the member of the city's emergency task force was shot and died later in hospital. Toronto's police chief says the search warrant was connected to several shooting incidents, including one that took place outside the U.S. consulate earlier this year. It's the second time this week a police officer has died in Ontario in the line of duty. On Tuesday, an OPP officer, Tarun Bali, was killed when he was struck by a vehicle he was trying to stop near Hearst. The piping plover bird, which was at the center of a legal battle on Sauble Beach over the past decade, is not listed as protected in Ontario anymore, but it's still considered endangered at the federal level. This spring, the Provincial Endangered Species Act was repealed and replaced with the Species Conservation Act, and the piping plover is not listed as protected. The town was found guilty in court in 2019 of damaging the habitat of the plover by raking and grading the beach in prior years. The town had been cooperating with a provincially approved beach management plan since then. This week, they say they're committed to the protection of the piping plover, regardless of what level of government provides oversight. The town says it's consulted with Canadian Wildlife Services and Birds Canada, and notes it will continue to follow the previously provided provincial guidance. The 8th annual Grey Bruce Pride Parade will take place in downtown Owen Sound this Saturday. It runs from 3 to 11 p.m. and will travel south along 2nd Avenue East from 10th Street to City Hall. A block party begins right after the parade. It will feature more than 30 community parade groups and more than 40 vendors and two licensed patios. Premier Doug Ford responded to comments from U.S. President Donald Trump, who claims his country does not need to renew trade agreements with Canada.
3: Without each other, you know, we have other countries like China coming in, cornered the market on the critical minerals. We need to be there to support each other. We're the closest friends and allies for 250 years. We're going to continue being the closest friends and allies for the next 250 years.
1: Ford made the comments in Pennsylvania, where he and state officials signed a partnership agreement on trade. In sports, the FIFA World Cup kicks off today. Mexico and South Africa play the first group stage game this afternoon. Then it's Czechia against South Korea at 10 tonight. Canada is set to open its tournament tomorrow in Toronto against Bosnia and Herzegovina. It's Game 5 of the Stanley Cup Final between the Carolina Hurricanes and Vegas Golden Knights tonight. It's an 8 o'clock start. The series is tied 2-2. In local lacrosse, Owen Sound Junior B North Stars have a home game at the Bayshore at 8 this evening against the Cambridge Highlanders. It's an off day for the Toronto Blue Jays ahead of a 3-game series at home this weekend against the New York Yankees. That's a look at news and sports. Stay tuned. The weather forecast is coming up next.
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1: Partly cloudy tonight with the chance of showers and a risk of a thunderstorm late or overnight. 60 kilometer wind gusts, a low of 15. A mix of sun and clouds Friday afternoon. Still breezy, a high of 20. Sunny and 28 on Saturday. Right now, it's 21 feeling like 28 in Tobermory, and it is 23 feeling like 31 in Saugeen Shores. I'm Claire McCormack. For all of your latest local stories on demand, Grey Bruce News, wherever you get your podcasts.
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Make sure you look them up. Give them a call. Right now, Van Halen from the legendary 1984 album. It's Jump, right here on The Bruce.

Mild May, home of a muskrat named Mildred. Good cheese, ice cream, and the Mild May Fresh Mart. You are the Bruce.

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0: Bruce County weather.
4: We're going to see the clouds move in later on tonight. Chance of showers, risk of a thunderstorm overnight. A southwest wind gusting to 50 kilometers an hour with a low of 17. Tomorrow, cloudy to start, but clearing through the day. A strong west wind with a high of 22. Saturday at this point, looking sunny with a high of 24.
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0: It's Remy on the Bruce.
1: Stone's back there. Alice in Chains on deck right now. Kim Mitchell, rock and roll duty. 91.9 North, 97.9 South. 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

0: It's Remy on the Bruise.
1: Cautiously optimistic, yet my liver is a little afraid of July 1st. That's when the talks kind of come back to the table about negotiating the trade agreement between us and them. And if all goes well, we could see the return of American spirits here in Ontario, which would be good news for both me and my girlfriend, because my girlfriend loves the American wine, and I am a big fan of bourbon whiskey. That's not to say that I'm going to just dive in head first, but I am very much looking forward to being able to pour a glass and enjoy on an evening night and not live in fear of it running out and never being able to get ever again. So looking forward to it. I enjoy responsibly, and I am responsibly optimistic, yet reluctantly at the same time for July 1st. Was more like optimistic a few days ago. Yesterday, some things were said that kind of made it a little less likely, but we'll see. We won't know until we get there. Our Lady, peace on the Bruce.

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2: Bruce County weather.
8: Going to see the clouds move in tonight with a chance of showers, risk of a thunderstorm with a strong southwest wind, a low of 17. Tomorrow, cloudy to start, but we'll see clearing through the day, a strong west wind off the water with a high of 22. Saturday at this point, looking sunny with a high of 24.
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2: Well, that is about it for me today. I did get a text in on the Elgin Jewel line talking about the possible return of American Spirits, saying there's some really good Canadian brands out there I should give a try. There are, and there are a few that I absolutely love. I'm not going to like hard name drop them right now, but the couple bottles I like are quite expensive. My favorite one is out of a little distillery in the like Oakville area, and they call it the Prohibition line, because they're definitely working on that bourbon flavor, and it's a big fan favorite of mine. So, you know, you'll find it if you're looking for it, and you're missing the bourbon as well. I'm going to leave you with Sheepdogs. Keep on loving you. 91.9 North, 97.9 South. We're the Brews, and you and I will talk again tomorrow.

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1: It's 6 o'clock. Good evening. I'm Claire McCormack. Brockton Council is supportive of establishing a veterans crosswalk in Walkerton. Matt Hermes has more.
2: Council passed a motion this week to support a proposal from Royal Canadian Legion Branch 102 to establish a commemorative crosswalk in Walkerton. The Royal Canadian Legion's 100th anniversary is coming up on July 17th, and many local branches across the country are putting together special projects and events to mark the occasion. Legion Branch 102 President Jake Lance says a commemorative crosswalk would serve as a visible and lasting tribute to the service and sacrifices of our veterans. Brockton Council will be getting a report back from staff on when the project would move forward and where. It was suggested the intersection of McNabb and Durham Streets in Walkerton would be an ideal location. Matt Hermes reporting.
1: A Toronto police officer has been killed while executing a search warrant at an apartment building. There was an exchange of gunfire this morning, and the member of the city's emergency task force was shot and died later in hospital. Toronto's police chief says the search warrant was connected to several shooting incidents, including one that took place outside the U.S. consulate earlier this year. It's the second time this week a police officer has died in Ontario in the line of duty. On Tuesday, an OPP officer, Tarun Bali, was killed when he was struck by a vehicle he was trying to stop near Hearst. The piping plover bird, which was at the center of a legal battle on Sauble Beach over the past decade, is not listed as protected in Ontario anymore, but it's still considered endangered at the federal level. This spring, the Provincial Endangered Species Act was repealed and replaced with the Species Conservation Act, and the piping plover is not listed as protected. The town was found guilty in court in 2019 of damaging the habitat of the plover by raking and grading the beach in prior years. The town had been cooperating with a provincially approved beach management plan since then. This week, they say they're committed to the protection of the piping plover, regardless of what level of government provides oversight. The town says it's consulted with Canadian Wildlife Services and Birds Canada, and notes it will continue to follow the previously provided provincial guidance. The 8th annual Grey Bruce Pride Parade will take place in downtown Owen Sound this Saturday. It runs from 3 to 11 p.m. and will travel south along 2nd Avenue East from 10th Street to City Hall. A block party begins right after the parade. It will feature more than 30 community parade groups and more than 40 vendors and two licensed patios. Premier Doug Ford responded to comments from U.S. President Donald Trump, who claims his country does not need to renew trade agreements with Canada.
3: Without each other, you know, we have other countries like China coming in, cornered the market on the critical minerals. We need to be there to support each other. We're closest friends and allies for 250 years. We're going to continue being the closest friends and allies for the next 250 years.
1: Ford made the comments in Pennsylvania, where he and state officials signed a partnership agreement on trade. In sports, the FIFA World Cup kicked off today. Mexico beat South Africa 2-0 this afternoon. It's Czechia against South Korea at 10 tonight. Canada is set to open its tournament tomorrow in Toronto against Bosnia and Herzegovina. It's Game 5 of the Stanley Cup Final between the Carolina Hurricanes and Vegas Golden Knights tonight. It's an 8 o'clock start. The series is tied 2-2. In local lacrosse, Owen Sound Junior B North Stars have a home game at the Bayshore at 8 this evening against the Cambridge Highlanders. It's an off day for the Toronto Blue Jays ahead of a three-game series at home this weekend against the New York Yankees. That's a look at news and sports. Stay tuned. The weather forecast is coming up next.
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0: Bruce County weather.
1: Partly cloudy tonight with the chance of showers and a risk of a thunderstorm late or overnight. 60-kilometer wind gusts, a low of 15. A mix of sun and clouds Friday afternoon. Still breezy, a high of 20. Sunny and 28 on Saturday. Right now, it's 21 feeling like 28 in Tobermory, and it is 23 feeling like 31 in Saugeen Shores. I'm Claire McCormack. 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

Lion's Head, home of the crouching lion on Niagara Escarpment. 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
0: Bruce County Weather.
7: Partly cloudy tonight with the chance of showers and a risk of a thunderstorm late or overnight. 60-kilometer wind gusts, a low of 15. A mix of sun and clouds Friday afternoon. Still breezy, a high of 20. Sunny and 28 on Saturday.
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Chesley, home of Big Bruce. 15 tall, 20 in length, he's a beef icon. 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
0: Bruce County Weather.
6: Partly cloudy tonight with the chance of showers and a risk of a thunderstorm late or overnight. 60-kilometer wind gusts, a low of 15. A mix of sun and clouds Friday afternoon. Still breezy, a high of 20. Sunny and 28 on Saturday.
0: 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The Bruce.

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0: 91.9 North, 97.9 South. The Bruce. It's a contest line, a conversation starter, a sophisticated futuristic mechanism to tell a DJ they messed up. Yeah, we get that a lot. It's the Elgin Jewelers text line, and we want you to try and wear it out. Text the keyword SPARKLE, and you might win something shiny at the end of the month. So that's a bonus, right? A celebration, a recommendation, a helpful hint? Give it to us straight and get distracted by something sparkly. 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Diamonds are their specialty. Oh, and the text line number? 519-389-9790. 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
0: Bruce County weather.
3: Partly cloudy tonight with a chance of showers and a risk of a thunderstorm late or overnight. 60-kilometer wind gusts, a low of 15. A mix of sun and clouds Friday afternoon. Still breezy, a high of 20. Sunny and 28 on Saturday.
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0: Bruce County weather.
4: Partly cloudy tonight with the chance of showers and a risk of a thunderstorm late or overnight. 60-kilometer wind gusts, a low of 15. A mix of sun and clouds Friday afternoon. Still breezy, a high of 20. Sunny and 28 on Saturday.
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